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0: All right, guys, summer is right around the corner. We are all pumped about it. And how about a great summer party that Steve Nagel is hosting? 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

0: 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Southwick Nationals is coming at the WIC 338 July 11th. We want to hook you up with those tickets. So tune into Pat for the next couple afternoons. He's got your chance to win a pair of tickets. 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

0: Rock 102, Springfield's Classic Rock. All right, it's happening this Friday. It's going to be a great Friday for it. The weather looks perfect. Dan Williams is going to be with the Rock 102 Road Crew for Free Music Friday, 7 to 9 at the Plaza at MGM. 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That's New England's top 10 Tom Petty tribute band. They're going to take the stage at 7:30. 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
3: 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And during that time, a lot of music has been ignored, forgotten, stolen, or misplaced. 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Music that's every bit as important and as influential as the stuff we didn't ignore and continue to beat to death.

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0: 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So Uber's annual Lost and Found Index reveals the most frequently forgotten items that are left. That includes clothing, keys, phones, and passports. You don't want to lose that. But some of the items that stand out, dentures with two teeth, a unicorn beanie baby, a bowling ball, and a mannequin. How do you forget a mannequin? Other things that they say have been forgotten, an entire Thanksgiving meal, tiramisu cakes, since that's 70 of them, 420 donuts. What is that, 420 donuts? What does that mean? 420 donuts, or were they like marijuana infused? Anyway, you can always recover your lost items by using the Uber app. They need to report the loss, and then you can request a return trip so the driver can come back with your item. Especially if it's that passport, man. You don't want to go without that.
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0: Rock 102 Springfield's Classic Rock. So do you feel like you budget well? Do you feel like you're good with your money? Do you know how to do money well? I'm sort of in the middle. Like, I could do better, but I'm not a total disaster. They say financial literacy in the U.S. is falling to dangerously low levels. The average adult now fails basic money tests, answers less than half of personal finance questions correctly. And Gen Z, they say, currently struggles with the most, really to grasp basic money management. I think the problem is, I'm going to say, it's credit cards. Nobody knows how to budget because they just charge it and then they pay the minimum. Wealth management experts say the solution requires immediate action. Yeah, people are in big trouble. What a long,
1: strange trip it's been. Saturday nights were made for long, strange trips. It's Saturday Night Dead on Rock 102. Every Saturday at 11, we roll into the Grateful Dead Hour, live

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All right, I am heading out of here. 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

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It's Saturday Night Dead on Rock 102. 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

0: Hey, it's Steve Nagel. 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
10: This is Lee, last name Keyholes. 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

0: 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It is 5:59 in Skynyrd on Rock 102. Bax and Daigle show. Bax is out today. Marty Caproni is in the hot seat.
1: Sorry, everybody.
0: What can we mess up today here?
1: We've already started. Normally, we have the bed of music that comes on.
0: No. We're not doing that today. This is college radio.
1: This is what it is.
0: The show starts when I say it starts, and the music comes on when I say it comes on.
1: As soon as Bax left, you hung the Jolly Roger flag outside of the studio, and now it's pirate radio.
0: Yeah, we're pirating the Rock 102 airwaves here. But we do, we got some stuff coming up this morning. We got a guest coming up at 8:45 this morning to talk about the Westfield Children's Museum.
1: Oh, nice.
0: Doing a thing. We'll talk to Rick Barry on the phone later on this morning.
1: Sweet.
0: But that's not until 8:45. But until then, it's time to go to Crazy Town.
1: Yeah.
0: We'll have Scott Cohen Sports coming up in just a few minutes. And more of the Bax and Daigle Show with Marty Caproni coming up in just a little bit. It's Rock 102, Springfield's classic rock. And if I can figure out how to do this, there you go.
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6: This is Scott Cohen. Break up the Red Sox. For the first time in a long time, the Red Sox put it all together at Fenway Park last night, downing Baltimore 8-1. Two big reasons why: Peyton Tolley's six innings of work without giving up a run, and Willier Abreu with a two-run home run and three RBIs. Jaron Duran extended his hitting streak to 10 straight games. Good night at Fenway. Red Sox and Orioles will do it again this afternoon. Tough night for the Yankees. Gerrit Cole gave up three home runs as the Guardians beat the Yankees 5-4. Aaron Judge missing his second straight game with a bone bruise. It was a big night for another New York team last night as the Knicks opened the NBA Finals with a 105-95 win over the San Antonio Spurs. The Spurs won the first half, the Knicks rallying from 14 points down in the second to win it. Jalen Brunson, 13 of his 30 points in the fourth quarter, game two tomorrow in San Antonio. The Stanley Cup Finals, Las Vegas will try and go up 2-0 on Carolina tonight, the Golden Knights winning game one 5-4. French Open women's semi finals on tap starting at 9 o'clock this morning. In golf, it's 2 weeks to the U.S. Open on Long Island. They're at the Memorial in Dublin, Ohio, starting today, and the Belmont Stakes on tap at Saratoga this weekend. 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

0: 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Bax and Nagel Show. Bax is out. Marty Caproni's in the hot seat this morning. Good morning, Marty.
1: Good morning, Steve.
0: Look at you, bright-eyed and bushy-tailed.
1: I am. Thursday. I stopped at Cumbie's and I got myself an English toffee cappuccino.
0: English toffee cappuccino.
1: Yeah, I mean, it's at Cumbie's in the hood, so I don't know how toffee or English it is, but, you know, it's coffee.
0: Well, yeah, it's a universal drink.
1: It's Liberty Street toffee.
0: Yeah.
1: Yeah.
0: So Bax is out. He's at his, talk radio greasing party that he has every year with Sean Hannity. And
1: that's not what it is, Steve. It's... For those listening, it's a reward for him and a respect of his peers, because he's been broadcasting for so long. He's a keynote address at a work conference. You know who didn't get invited, buddy?
0: Who?
1: You or I?
0: Yeah, because I'm not a professional by any means. You ever hear this show when he's gone? It's like college radio.
1: It really is.
0: It's like being back at Holyoke Community College again. Right back in the hot seat again. But we do have some Hollywood trash that we're going to get to. Now, if I can figure out how to work this.
1: You got to figure out the click the carts with the right sound effects.
0: Yeah, I don't even know.
1: Do I have to sing it for you?
0: No. I'm trying to figure out how to do this. I may have to have you push the button. Hold on a second.
1: This is
0: absolutely ridiculous.
1: This is so unprofessional for those of you listening.
0: Audio, utility, casualty. I don't even know.
1: Feel free to text in your concerns, you guys, please. Feel free. I am manning the Route 10 tire
0: text. I got it.
1: You got it? Okay. All right, here we go.
0: Okay. All right, ready?
1: Yeah.
0: All right, Hollywood Trash is brought to you by Western Mass Masons. Call them for all your foundation and chimney needs. There you go.
1: Hey.
0: How about
2: still care about what's happening in Hollywood. So, from Tinseltown, 3,000 miles away, it's Steve Nagel's Hollywood Trash.
0: All right, and as this loads up, I will tell you what's going on in Hollywood. Camila Cabello has reportedly ended her 18-month relationship with businessman Henry Jr. Chahoub. The couple decided to part ways after growing apart, with a source revealing that they had an honest conversation about their relationship. Camila and Henry were last seen together at Coachella in April and had met at a fashion after party in Saudi Arabia in 2024. Prior to Henry, Camila was in a relationship with Shawn Mendes and also dated relationship coach Matthew Hussey. Can you imagine breaking up with a relationship coach?
1: Yeah.
0: How good is he?
1: Here's a little hint for you, lady. If you couldn't make it work with a relationship coach, you probably should just stop dating.
0: Yeah. Hey, listen, you can take the Saudi Arabia out of the girl, but you can't take the girl out of the Saudi Arabia.
1: She's a pretty girl, though, if I remember correctly.
0: Yeah, she's not a bad-looking gal.
1: Yeah.
0: Camila had previously expressed the desire to keep her love life private and, focus on making music and having meaningful experiences.
1: Just inside baseball, right?
0: Yeah.
1: She's got a whole team, I'm sure, like a PR team and a publicist and everything, right?
0: Yeah.
1: And they're literally reading her breakup and how long it's been, and he's a businessman, the last place they were seen together and everything. It's like, trying to keep this private. No, you're not.
0: No, you're not trying to keep it private at all.
1: Right.
0: If anything, you're making it more public.
1: You're 100% doing that.
3: He-Man and the Masters of the Universe!
1: Yes.
0: The new Masters of the Universe movie is set to be released on June 5th, bringing back 80s nostalgia for He-Man action figures that were more than just toys. These figures were designed with mechanical features that allowed them to punch, spray, extend, and launch, setting them apart from other action figures at the time. Remember the Skunk Man one?
1: Yeah. You remember the lion hybrid thing? The lion thing?
0: Battle Cat?
1: Yeah, but it had things that shot out of it.
0: The Skunk Man came in its own little, like, because it had a skunk smell to it.
1: Oh, God.
0: So it had this little, it almost looked like a like a snow globe when you put the cover over the top of it to keep him from smelling up the rest of the house. I never had it. I never was able to buy that one.
1: My buddy Brian Keating in my neighborhood, he was always ahead of the curve with toys.
0: Yeah.
1: So he had the full Castle Grayskull set with all the stuff that did all the little actions and all the stuff. But, well, hey, listen, you know where I'm going to go see that?
0: Where?
1: Agwam Cinemas.
0: There you go.
1: You want to know my thought process?
0: Why?
1: Because that is, if you're going to look for a good theater experience that takes you back to your childhood, that one's the experience you remember, not going into like the big chain where it's like...
0: I like Agawam Cinemas, although it doesn't remind me of my childhood. It reminds me of college, the way those tables are set up inside the auditorium.
1: What are you talking about?
0: It's like a college lecture hall.
1: No. When was the last time you were there?
0: Like a year ago?
1: Yeah, it's got all the regular seating, and then they just have like a little bar in front of your seat. So now they have alcohol and beer and all that wine and stuff.
0: Right, but it reminds me of like a lecture hall, like somebody showing a presentation up there. I'm not saying it's a bad thing.
1: I don't know.
0: That's my experience.
1: All right.
0: Apparently, you and I have two completely different versions of how this movie theater is laid out.
1: I really thoroughly enjoyed my time there, and I'm waiting for them to call me back so we can hopefully get something else on the books there.
0: I met Keith Coogan there. Do you know who Keith Coogan is?
1: Don't know. Any idea?
0: He was from Don't Tell Mom the Babysitter's Dead.
1: Oh, I remember that movie.
0: The dishes are done, man.
1: Wasn't that with Allie something or whatever? Wasn't that?
0: It was Christina Applegate. She was the oldest child of the family that the babysitter dies.

0: burned his house down. Half of nothing is nothing, right? He took all his money and he went to Las Vegas.
1: I can't really watch a lot of Nicolas Cage. The only thing I watched was the one where he found the Declaration of Independence.
0: Oh, was that 1776 he was in?
1: No, I think it was Fox News. I think it was a segment on Fox News.
0: Oh, Nicolas Cage. We go to our national historian correspondent, Nicolas Cage. he was. That was a funny movie, that Leaving Las Vegas.
1: Yeah, well, I mean, to you, I guess.
0: Oh, man.
1: Let's look at the...
0: When all his organs shut down at the end, that was hilarious.
1: Hoot and a half.
0: Anyway, each figure on He-Man, we're still on He-Man, figure had a punny name that matched their abilities, adding to the charm of the collection. Cobra Khan, a cobra-like warrior figure that could spray mist, exemplified the creativity and ingenuity put into those toys, making them beloved by fans today. You remember, you weren't here a couple weeks ago we were talking about how that cartoon came to be. The action figures were made first by the Mattel company.
1: And then
0: company.
1: They had to make the thing.
0: Yeah.
1: Yeah. Well, Deb texted in that her son loved He-Man, and they dropped Skunk Man in the pool, and then he finally smelled better. So I guess I never remembered Skunk Man.
0: They didn't even have to use Dawn dish detergent and peroxide like you would clean off
1: the
0: dog?
1: No, I think that was the Exxon Valdez.
0: Oh, is that what it was?
1: Yeah.
0: Kim Kardashian was spotted stumbling out of a Beverly Hills juice bar on Tuesday after allegedly downing 3 turmeric enemas and a wheatgrass shot that went straight to her core.
1: Oh my God, she must have something to say.
0: Oh my God, the last time that something shot up inside of me and made me see colors was when Ray J launched his disappointment dart straight into my forgiveness chamber during that sex tape you can purchase on YouPorn for $39.95.
1: Caitlin?
2: I never got that done and dirty with your mother, Chris Kim, but there was one night we ordered the chef's special from a place in Koreatown that doesn't exist on Yelp. That's the tongue punch bowl with a side of pork regret.
1: What are you trying to say?
2: What I'm trying to say is I buttered her sin biscuit while she flossed my drive shaft with her shame noodles. We locked eyes under the glow of a lava lamp, and when it was all over, she said, "Did you just unzip my relationship trauma?" And I said, "No, Chris, I just rearranged your furniture." I don't even know what that means. And that is your Hollywood trash on Rock 102.
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4: 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The Big E Arena has already confirmed the Beach Boys, Roger Daltrey, and Brad Paisley. And we'll have free shows on the Court of Honor stage throughout the fair. Keep checking thebigee.com. 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
3: Head to thebigee.com for all the details. Thanks, JJ. We'll talk to you soon.

0: 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Bax and Nagel Show. Bax is out today. Marty Caproni in the hot seat.
1: I don't know how hot it is yet.
0: Well, it's lukewarm, I guess you could say, right?
1: Well, I mean, I had Cumbie's coffee this morning, so it might be a hot seat. Who knows?
0: I don't want to know what goes on over there. Did you get your 99-cent coffee, or are you not part of the rewards program?
1: I still didn't join the rewards program, and I won't join the rewards program on principle.
0: Why?
1: Because all these places want rewards things so they can track what you buy and where you go and what you do and all
0: you
1: this.
0: You don't think they already know that by whatever you search for?
1: Yeah, I'm
0: going to
1: make it easy
0: the
1: for them. Keep overcharging me.
0: They know who you are. They know what you're doing.
1: It's such a here's the things that bother me. That bothers me, and the other thing that bothers me is when you go to the register and they go, would you like to donate to some something cause? Because what people don't understand is they already took the tax write-off for that cause.
0: Yeah.
1: And you're just giving them their money back.
0: Well, I don't do that. I don't contribute to that.
1: No, but they make it hard because they do it right in front of everyone in the line. They're like, hey, would you like to donate with kids that have 1 foot?
0: And then
1: meanwhile, a kid with 1 foot limps by you while you're standing at the thing. You're like,
0: I can't believe you would deny this amputee.
1: That's what it's like.
0: Childhood.
1: That's what it's like.
0: This kid needs accessible ramps into his house.
1: Well, I go to PetSmart or whatever, right? I go there one day, right?
0: Yeah.
1: This is why I like going into Beale's place there, the Smithfield or Smithland. I go to the Petco and they hit me with the thing and they're like, "Do you want to save this dog? Do you want to save?" It's like, yeah, you know, I want to save a dog. I'm here because I saved the dog. I just bought the $5. All our donations go to dog stuffed animals to give my dog, and now you want another $2 at the register?
0: Meanwhile, the clerk is acting like Sarah McLachlan going, won't you please help
1: She's like,
0: poor dog and a corporation get a tax write-off?
1: She's like, in the arms of the angels. Do you have a reward number? Do you have a loyalty program number?
0: Yeah. How loyal are you that you won't donate to save this dog?
1: Did you ever see there's a really funny skit where it keeps asking the guy questions, and then it's like, okay, fine. Then the dog dies. And then it says, the dog's dead. Are you happy now?
0: No, I haven't seen it.
1: And it says, yes, and I'll find this gift for it. It's very, very funny.
0: We got news, and that's coming up next at Rock 102. 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
0: It's 6:31 at Rock 102. It is time for news, which is brought to you by Freedom Credit Union. Freedom is yours. Do I get an intro this morning?
1: And now, yeah. A local radio icon, Steve Nagel.
0: Thank you, Marty. Springfield Police marked 6 years of officers wearing body cameras on the job. The department said all sworn officers and supervisors, nearly 500 people now, wear cameras, and they've recorded more than 127,000 hours of video so far. Springfield Police Superintendent Larry Aker said the cameras are helping build trust and cut down on complaints, while Mayor Dom said Springfield was the first large city in Massachusetts to fully roll out body cameras and calls the program a key tool for transparency, public safety, and protecting both officers and residents. Ow!
1: Is that what he said?
0: Little boy Blue, she needed the money.
1: Who's wearing a wire? Not this guy.
0: Not this guy. Pat him down. Let's check him out. Make sure he's got the body cams going on. These ain't the body cams that they used at the 418 either. These are completely different.
1: Oh, God. No one wants those body cameras.
0: These are completely different body cams. Yeah.
1: That's a reference, God.
0: Let's see, what else? Over in Westfield, I don't know if you saw this, no more Freedom 250 truck. History event in Westfield has been canceled, and the decision is drawing criticism online. Westfield police called off the Freedom 250 mobile history truck event, originally scheduled for June 14th through the 16th at Westfield State University. Westfield police said they canceled the event over concerns about the political ties of one of its sponsors. The cancellation caused residents to speak out on social media, some saying they're disappointed and don't agree with the police department's decision. Just let the country know what kind of police departments Massachusetts have. Shame on them. Disgusting. So disappointed. These are just some of the comments and posts community members have made on Facebook following the Westfield Police Department's cancellation of the Freedom 250 Mobile History Truck event at Westfield State University. Police said their goal was to host a free, educational, family-friendly community event. However, after community members dug deeper, they discovered that while program receives partial funding and support from federal agencies, it's also supported by PragerU, an organization associated with a particular political viewpoint.
1: Ugh.
0: Westfield police said at no time did they intend to endorse any political ideology. However, they say some people in the community and the university perceived it differently. They stated that because even the appearance of political alignment could damage public trust, they made the decision to cancel and apologize for the inconvenience.
1: Yeah. How do you feel about it?
0: I'll tell you how I feel about it, Marty. I could care less. And I wouldn't have gone to that anyway. I know they wanted to come. They were going to come on and talk about promoting it. We'll be happy to do that. But personally, there's nothing I could think of that is less enjoyable than going to a mobile history museum.
1: Well, listen, my favorite thought of that whole thing was... What I love most about trucks is, and I still do it once in a while, where I give them the pull-down thing for the horn. And I think if they really thought it out, like when you do that, the guy would hit the horn and it would be like, 4 score and 7 years ago.
0: Oh, like make the history come
1: just
0: out
1: quotes.
0: Of the horn?
1: Yeah. I had a dream.
0: The shot heard around the world.
1: Right. That would be easier.
0: It's like whatever. I don't think anybody was paying for this. I think this was like one of these things that was coming around for a free. The Westfield Police reached out and they were going to promote it, and I didn't hear back. And I'm like, now I know why I didn't hear back, because they canceled it.
1: You know the crazy thing too is, if you're an American, no matter what party or political leaning you have, American history should be something that you enjoy reading about. even if maybe you disagree with the historical viewpoints that were commonly said, maybe you debate history or whatever, but it is the history of the country. It's just crazy that now it's gotten to the point where even that is politicized.
0: Yeah.
1: I can't, like, this 4th of July is going to be a weird one.
0: I don't even know how to say this without sounding like some... I'm basically just a disinterested, un-American jerk, I guess, that I would be labeled as. It's not that I don't have any pride. I just kind of don't really care.
1: Well, listen, you're busy living your life. You got two teenage daughters. You got enough stuff going on.
0: But there's not, like, but to have, let's say this thing is some sort of politically skewed whatever, right? It doesn't bother me because I wouldn't go to it anyway.
1: Well, that's like one of the things that people have forgotten about this. It's like the Netflix roast thing with Kevin Hart where everyone was talking about. And then they said these jokes and those jokes. It's like, oh, no. I mean, it was on Netflix. You could have just pressed pause, then turned it off and skipped to one of the 9,000 other things on Netflix.
0: Listen.
1: If you don't like stuff, just
0: you have
1: don't
0: a
1: go.
0: Choice to not go to right. it.
1: Now, I could see you making a bone about it if you are a Westfield taxpayer and they were paying money out of the budget
0: but
1: or something.
0: But I don't think
1: they
0: were. I think this right. company is going around and
1: right.
0: you know, trying to they're trying to get you in the cult, Marty.
1: That's how they do it.
0: How you get the Freedom 250 cult. We want you in this truck.
1: You know, listen.
0: Once you come in this truck, you're going to be a completely different person when you come out and the guy's like, you know what? I want to storm the Capitol. I want
1: to. If you want to learn about the Constitution, yeah. just drive out to where Steve lives, to some militia that lives up on the side of a mountain somewhere, and they'll tell you all about the Constitution and a very strict interpretation of it.
0: I think people argue just to have the sake of the argument that...
1: Yeah, people just want to argue with about everything now. People are upset over everything now.
0: But they're not upset about...
1: Stuff that matters.
0: The real stuff that matters.
1: Yeah, no.
0: You can't get upset. I don't want to talk about that because that's just beyond my comprehension level. I want to argue about a mobile tractor trailer going around that has AI Ben Franklin in the back.
1: Ever since the Epstein stuff has come out, I don't know how anyone can argue anything other than that. You know what I mean?
0: Well, because it's easier to argue over dumb shiznit like this than it is to say, hey, by the way, did you know people from both sides of the aisle were going to this private island?
1: Now, let's say this is what we should do, is instead of the truck, we should get, but you got to think of like, what's a very Epstein-like vehicle? Maybe it's a conversion van, a real 70s conversion van with a disco ball in the rear view. Come on in, we're going to show you the files.
0: I saw a guy fueling one of those up the other day.
1: See,
0: conversion van.
1: That was always my dream, man. I always wanted one.
0: Yeah, but now it's associated with pedophiles. You can't have a conversion van. No, it used to be like it used to be the white van, but now that's more of like a painter's choice, drywall guy. You're more like the pedo van is now the van with the curtains in the windows.
1: Do you think?
0: Yeah, I think so.
1: Well, there goes my dream. I guess I have to move on. As I've gotten older, my biological clock is ticking, and I want an RV in the worst way.
0: Yeah.
1: Like one of those, not like a conversion van, and I'll. But it's not a pedo thing if I get like one of those Sprinter vans.
0: Mm-hmm.
1: You know what I'm talking about? That's not creepy, right?
0: Yeah.
1: I know. Why am I even asking you?
0: I'm just saying.
1: Around in a minivan. Why am I even asking you?
0: Yeah, but a minivan is a perfectly acceptable form of transportation.
1: I know what you've done in that minivan.
0: Yeah, two in the front and five in the rear. That's what I've been doing. Yeah! Hell's yeah! but what you won't see in the back of that minivan, even on the DVD player, is a boring history lesson about America's 250th anniversary.
1: No. Well, it's also made in Japan, so, you know, probably not the most sensitive thing.
0: Yeah,
1: to
0: you do. don't want that propaganda in the back of the minivan.
1: What are you going to teach about Pearl Harbor while you're, you know, come on.
0: Well, why don't you get in and we'll show you the real history of the United States and what a bunch of monsters those guys are.
1: It's terrible.
0: Ford. Ford Motor Company is recalling almost 420,000 vehicles because of a seatbelt issue that may result in an injury if a crash occurs. The NHTSA, the National Highway people, said in a report Tuesday that the recall includes certain Ford Expedition and Lincoln Navigator vehicles with model years 2018 through 2022. The issue involves seatbelts that may lock inadvertently, not allowing them to retract or extend. The NHTSA report says a seatbelt doesn't retract or extend may result in an injury if a crash happens. Isn't that the very thing that's supposed to keep you from flying through the window?
1: Yeah, but like I don't think that's just a Ford thing because my car does it to me sometimes too, and then I get like claustrophobic. You know, I'm a fat guy, all taped in with a seatbelt.
0: Well, there's like a threshold. If you step on the brake too fast,
1: no, mine just locks in place sometimes.
0: Well, I mean, that's that's the pitfalls of an older vehicle, Marty.
1: I thought you were about to make a fat joke.
0: No, but when you slow down or like stop, like I know mine locks up on me, but this is apparently happening when it's not supposed to. The recall replaces and expands two recalls. That report states that Ford Motor Company is aware of two warranty claims and two field reports related to the latest recall. The company is also aware of one injury. Vehicle owners will receive a notification in the mail about the recall, but you can't drive to the post office and pick up the mail because you don't want to get injured.
1: Your seatbelt.
0: They can take their vehicle to a Ford or Lincoln dealer to have both front seat belt retractors inspected and to replace retractors involved in the recall for free. You know how hard it is to get a company to do a recall on something?
1: Well, it costs them millions of dollars every time there is a recall, so they usually just kind of they stick their fingers in their ears. They're kind of like what I do with my car when it makes noise. Turn the radio up until you can't ignore it anymore.
0: Oh, yeah. If you turn the radio up and you can't hear it, it doesn't exist.
1: Right. But then after like the seventh car catches on fire and someone dies, they're like, all right, we'll look at the fuel pump. We'll look at the fuel pump.
0: We'll get that rear end fixed.
1: Yeah. And even then, they just put the recall in, but they don't really make a really concerted effort to let you know there's a recall. So if you don't go to the dealer half the time.
0: Yeah, that happened with my my Ford F-150 years ago.
1: There you go.
0: It had the back window exploded on me. Like, literally into a million pieces because of an overheated
1: defroster.
0: Defroster. Yeah. It was like one of the first cold mornings of the season. It was like late September.
1: Yep.
0: And I had an auto start, so I auto started it from inside the house.
1: And ba-bang.
0: And when I went down to the truck, I opened the door and smoke is pouring out of the cabin. And I'm like, yikes. So I shut it off, trying to clear the smoke, trying to figure out where the issue was coming from. I couldn't figure it out, but I'm like, I got to take my other car, but I got to get this away from the house in case it explodes. At least put it at the end of the driveway, you know, waiting for the tow truck. So I, as soon as I started it up, the entire window goes in the back, and it cracks into a million pieces, and all the pieces start falling out of the thing. And luckily, the kids weren't in the car when it happened. Luckily, we weren't driving down the highway, at 50 miles, 60 miles an hour. And I wound up backing it to the edge of the driveway, and the dealership didn't want to. No. This is your auto insurance problem. They'll cover the glass.
1: Full glass. Yeah.
0: And I was like, I don't think so, man. This is a malfunction on. And the thing is under warranty at the time. It's not. It wasn't even like a year old. And they after fighting with them, then they eventually fixed it.
1: Yeah, they had that happen to Dario's brand new BMW when I was driving it once. The back window.
0: Okay, you said Dario and BMW, I just pulled out a big violin and just started.
1: But it was brand new, and he let me drive it.
0: Yeah,
1: and all of the windows blew out, but it wasn't because of a malfunction. It was because apparently I allegedly ticked off some gangbang guys that were driving and managed to find the car parked behind O'Brien's, the parking lot there.
0: Oh, that's smart.
1: And they shot out all the windows. And we drove home in February down 291 freezing.
0: Yes, but at least you had heated seats inside of the BMW to keep you warm.
1: Tara is a good friend, because I don't know if I would have came back for that one if it was someone, but he was kind.
0: Maybe. I don't know.
1: Yeah. I don't know. Things happen.
0: Oh, my God. Look at the time. Oh. It is Pioneer Valley forecast today. And let me pull this up for you. Well, your Pioneer Valley forecast today is going to be sunny with a high of 88.
1: Ugh.
0: Tomorrow, high of 90. It is 57. What?
1: Oh, no, because it's going to be 88. I was just going to say, you know, you can get out of the heat.
0: Yeah.
1: And you don't have to barbecue out in the heat.
0: There's air conditioning at the shortstop over in Westfield tonight, and you can get a hot dog or a hamburger or both. With all the fixings on it, excluding ketchup. We will not have ketchup.
1: No, there will be ketchup, and please come if you like ketchup on your hot dog, because we're doing an informal poll.
0: Informal poll.
1: Yeah.
0: Who would you put ketchup on your hot dog?
1: Yeah, if there's more ketchup on dogs than not, then I'm going to win a prize.
0: We'll talk more about that in just a few minutes. It's 6:47, and that's the news on Rock 102. Aw, yeah.
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3: Well, yeehaw, it's Wesley from Financial. 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Bax is out today getting his you-know-what greased by a bunch of other greaseballs down in New York City.
4: He's being honored.
3: He's not being honored by anything.
4: Yes, he is. He's doing a keynote address. It's a big thing.
3: It's not a keynote. It's not a keynote. What are you talking about? Keynote. He's not doing the keynote. He's doing a speech about talk radio on rock stations.
4: Okay.
3: That's not a keynote.
4: All right. Agree to disagree.
3: The keynote is by some other douchebag professional in radio.
4: Why would you say other? Now you're acting like Bax is he's a respected member of the community.
3: Sure. All right.
4: Unlike you, can barely work a board over there.
3: Hey, listen, man, this is not my bag.
4: It's not my bag, baby.
3: It's not my choice to do this. So at least I can get the time right. It's 6:52 at Rock 102. Marty Caproni's here in the studio. Yep. We got a $20 dinner and a comedy show tonight. Hamburgers and hot dogs, coleslaw, baked beans, and man, it is going to be
4: It's going to be fun.
3: It's going to be a mayonnaise midget match.
4: No, it's not going to be that. It's just going to be a good, fun time in an air-conditioned room with some great people. Get your tickets now. Message Steve or myself or Venmo the thing on the poster. We are doing an informal poll as to people who put ketchup on their hot dogs or don't. I just got a text from Gina. She said she's coming tonight and putting ketchup on her hot dog. So that's one for the ketchup column.
3: What is this? The ketchup capronis going on ketchup, over there in Chicopee?
4: Ketchup. For those who don't know, if they've been living under a rock, our endless debate is that Steve, actually, you need that freedom truck because you need to learn how America works. I believe that you should be able to put whatever condiment on a hot dog you want to put. Steve thinks that you are an immature child if you put ketchup on a hot dog. He's that judgmental.
3: Oh, yeah. Like the Freedom Truck 250. You think AI George Washington, it was like, hey, come see my secret codes that I had for the British spies and watch me put ketchup on a hot dog.
4: If there were hot dogs in that time period, I have no doubt that George Washington would have put ketchup on them.
3: Four dogs and seven beers
4: ago. That was Abraham Lincoln.
3: Whatever.
4: Doesn't even show you don't know anything. It's Abraham Lincoln. I'm pretty sure he put ketchup on a hot dog, and that's why they killed him.
3: Is that
4: conspiracy?
3: Oh, because the anti-establishment didn't like the fact that Abraham Lincoln was putting ketchup on hot dogs, and John Wilkes Booth is like, "I'm a mustard sauerkraut guy and relish. You son of a bitch!
4: You better
3: watch yourself next time you go to that theater across the street. Would be a real shame. Somebody, you know what?" I think Abe Lincoln was probably eating a hot dog with ketchup on it at the time of his assassination.
4: He was at the movies, but it wasn't really the movies. It was a play.
3: You don't think the Ford's Theater had that the concession guy walking around with the hot dogs wrapped in the foil, going tossing them back and forth up to the balcony? Hey, Abe Lincoln's like, hit me. I'm right up here. Hey, throw a couple of packets of ketchup while you're at it, too.
4: Somebody just wrote ketchup goes on hot dogs. Pineapple goes on pizza.
3: No, it does not. Oh, my God. Yes. Who is that disgusting person?
4: Someone else wrote in, dumbest show. Also, yes. And ketchup on hot dogs, yes, please. Mayo for beef burgers.
3: You know what you should do, Marty?
4: What?
3: Drape yourself in an American flag and grab a hot dog with ketchup on it, and you go have your own little Freedom 250 18-wheeler that nobody wants out in Westfield.
4: I'm gonna sing Yankee Doodle Dandy while I eat my hot dog with ketchup on it right on stage.
3: You know what? For all the people who are saying that Freedom 250 truck was more about political skewing, I'm banning it just because of the fact that there was going to be a food truck selling hot dogs with ketchup on it next to it. Because there's nothing Freedom 250 about
4: that's literally the American way.
5: No, it is not the American. The American way is mustard and relish.
4: No, it is not.
5: Yes, it is.
4: No, it's not.
5: Yes, it is.
4: Steve, pineapple goes on pizza, ketchup goes on hot dogs.
5: You eat pineapple on pizza, too?
4: Sometimes.
5: You're disgusting.
4: Sometimes.
5: You are just a disgusting, vile human being.
4: A good dish is a balance of texture, sweet, savory, salty. Those are all things. And a Hawaiian pizza, if it has ham, pineapple, and bacon on it, is a good combination of all of those
5: things. Not with sauce. Not with the marinara sauce.
4: Oh, yeah, like a red sauce?
5: No. Pineapple does not belong on a pizza.
4: I am against...
5: A hot dog doesn't belong... ketchup doesn't belong on a hot dog, and you can tell us tonight when you come out to the $20 dinner
4: show. Yeah, so come on out to the show. It's going to be fun. We got a new kid coming in. Really funny. He did the Agawam Cinema show with me.
5: Yeah.
4: Tommy Connor, he's going to be there. And... we got Moose Marcelino Hill coming in, and myself and you and whoever else is going to be. It's going to be a fun night.
5: And
4: so.
5: you're going to take your plate, and you're going to show each of us what you put on your hot dog.
4: I'm going to eat.
5: You get it from.
4: I'm going to eat so much ketchup. I usually do two strips of ketchup, one strip of mustard. That's what I usually do on my dog.
5: You're disgusting.
4: Yep.
5: You are absolutely disgusting.
4: So somebody here said, "Don't forget, Steve lives in Huntington. They have nothing out there." Also accurate.
5: Yeah, but we have our hot dogs. There's somebody that sells hot dogs in town.
4: You know, you don't have out there class. You guys don't have class out there. Bald hot dogs.
5: You know, and the people that do use ketchup for the right purposes, like on their hamburgers, we only have Hunt's ketchup. We don't have Heinz out there.
4: That's fine. I like Heinz or Hunt's.
5: I know, but
4: the Hunt's organic
5: Heinz
4: is good.
5: Heinz is the key.
4: Hunt's organic ketchup is great. No corn syrup.
5: Well, either way,
4: just telling you, straight up.
5: Tonight, $20 dinner and comedy show over at the Shortstop. We got more stuff coming up later this hour. We'll dive into this and a little bit of that.
4: We should send somebody out here to get us like bagel sandwiches.
5: Who's here? There's nobody here to get us bagel sandwiches.
4: Oh, okay. All right, never mind.
5: We don't have a producer yet.
4: Yet.
5: Yeah, but when that does happen, I'm sure that guy will be like, No, I've worked too long in this business. I can't go out and get you bagels and food for yourself. It is 6:58 at Rock 102.
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12: This is Scott Cohen. We start with basketball this morning. The NBA Finals got underway in San Antonio last night, and the Knicks winning the second half beat the Spurs 105-95. Jalen Brunson, 13 of his 30 points in the fourth quarter as the Knicks rallied from 14 points down in the second half to win it. Game two is tomorrow night in San Antonio. Meantime, the Stanley Cup Finals will resume tonight. Las Vegas will try and go up 2-0 on Carolina with another win. The Golden Knights taking Game 1, 5-4. On to baseball now. The Red Sox with a solid win at Fenway Park last night. They beat the Orioles 8-1. Two big reasons why. Peyton Tolley, a solid six innings of work without giving up a run. Willier Abreu with a two-run home run and three RBIs. And Jaron Duran extended his hitting streak to 10 straight games. Red Sox and O's will play this afternoon at Fenway. Tough night for the Yankees. Gerrit Cole gives up three home runs. The Guardians beat New York by a count of 5-4. French Open women's semifinal Finals on tap starting at 9 o'clock this morning. In golf, it's the Memorial in Dublin, Ohio, round one, and they'll run the Belmont Stakes at Saratoga this weekend. 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

0: Rock 102, Springfield's classic rock. Yeah. 7-Eleven and Aerosmith on Rock 102. Bax and Nagel Show. Bax is out today. Marty Caproni is here. $20 dinner and a comedy show tonight over at the Shortstop.
1: Yeah, please come on out. It's going to be fun. Air conditioning, plus there's going to be burgers and dogs and all the fixings.
0: And not to bring the conversation off the air, on the air, but why not? you were saying, I don't think Steven Tyler ever made love in an elevator before.
1: I really don't think he did, you know, because I'm thinking about the logistics of the thing. You would need a really slow elevator with no stops.
0: Yeah. Yeah. No stops.
1: Slow elevator.
0: Like even slower than the Freedom Tower elevator, which is up. You're up to the top in less than 90 seconds. I need a little more time.
1: We could call my buddy Steve, the one that's an elevator guy. Yeah. And be like, what elevator could you actually complete that deed in if there is one? But that brings up the other question we were talking about. Then it's kind of a fun one for the listeners.
0: Yeah, where's the weirdest place you've ever made nookie?
1: Yeah,
0: I say it Dave Coombs nookie style.
1: Is that
0: where have you ever done the boom boom?
1: even when you do the imitation, it still sounds like a serial killer.
0: Because he was.
1: Yeah, right. So it'll be fun. We won't say your names, but if you text in to the Route 10 Tire text line with the weirdest place you ever did.
0: Some guy said he puts honey on his hot dog.
1: That's not even a real thing. Someone else said A1 sauce.
0: Yeah, that's even worse than ketchup.
1: I mean, we're unified
0: in it. I'll say I would rather have ketchup on a hot dog than A1 sauce.
1: Yeah.
0: And by the way, a fellow Italian, tell Marty hot dogs are made with veal and lamb, the two little animals that he would want to save.
1: That's not true.
0: Yes, there are veal and lamb in hot dogs. Yes, there are.
1: There are not. It's pork or turkey.
0: And he said, ketchup and pineapple. Geez, he really is a lapsed Italian. Yes, thank you very much, other Italian guy.
1: I know who the other Italian guy is. I'm not going to even say it out loud, dignify with a response. Somebody texted in a really interesting answer with the... I won't read it, but with a weird place.
0: Where is it? Which one are you looking at? Hot dog and pineapple on pizza?
1: No, it's the same person that texted in about that. It's down a little bit.
0: I don't know. I don't know where you're.
1: It's the one that ends in 77, the number that ends in that one.
0: Oh, let's see. Squirrel meat?
1: Yeah, but go up one.
0: A pineapple goes on pizza. Beamy. Steve's bed.
1: Yeah, I don't know. Someone's saying that was the weirdest place they ever made Wookiee. Was your bed?
0: My bed.
1: Yeah,
0: I don't think so.
1: I doubt it.
0: I don't know who this guy is.
1: Someone said on a trampoline.
0: Yeah,
1: that I could see that working. You know,
0: for the record, Matt from Belchertown has never been on my bed.
1: This guy got caught doing something similar in an elevator, but see, that's why I said it would never work.
0: Sex on a trampoline.
1: This guy said in the Rock 102 parking lot.
0: I wouldn't doubt that. There was lots of stuff going on over at that 45 Fisher Avenue. You wouldn't have that in this Long Meadow Professional Park here.
1: No, but at the other one, I could see that being, because that was so tucked away in the back. It was like in the woods. I could see people doing that. Someone said it only work in a broken elevator.
0: Push the stop button in the elevator, but then you're setting off a fire.

0: $1,000 by the time you're done talking about, because the price that he's given is this oral surgeon guy. That's only to put the screws in you, and you know, and that's running you like $5,000 for that. It cost me $350 the other day for a 3D scan of my head. And then that doesn't even include, you got to go back to the dentist and he's got to crown it, put the new tooth. It's a whole process to do all this.
1: $15,000.
0: It's probably about that by the time it's all said and done. But my dental insurance, which, by the way, is fantastic here.
1: Oh, it sounds great.
0: The last time I was in there, it's not all that money at once. It's like piecemeal. So they put, like last time they put this graphite stuff inside my gum to seal it all up, right? And because they need to build like bone structure in order to put these screws in your face. And so I go with that, it was like $700 and something, right? That you have to pay like right then and there. So I paid the money. My dental insurance sent me a check back for $43.
1: Wow, that's...
0: Yeah, wow. Talk about coverage, man.
1: Yeah.
0: Talk about coverage.
1: Listen, we got some more ones that have come in.
0: Yeah, picnic table in a campground.
1: That's pretty good. As a tribute to Meatloaf, home plate on a baseball field at 3 a.m.
0: All right. That solid. Could work for somebody. It was a family reunion at Stanley Park. My girlfriend was wearing a mini jean skirt with no, you know what, and we played cowboy in the gazebo.
1: That sounds, if it's a family reunion and it was a cousin, that sounds like Steve's Town. That sounds like Huntington right there. Or possibly Beckett.
0: It could be.
1: Which will be at Friday.
0: Yeah, we're at Friday night. We're almost at a sold-out show for that Jacob's Ladder show on Friday night.
1: Uncle Larry, Papa Bob, Jacob Ladder.
0: Cousin Eddie's, whatever you want to call it.
1: The artist formerly known as Papa Bob's.
0: In a park on a picnic table in the snow. That must have been pretty cool. Cold.
1: Cold? Not cool. We rented boats at Gate 9 at Quabbin and had a little bit to drink and found one of those secluded islands, weirdest place to Well, here's the problem with that. There are two islands in Quabbin that they have reserved as sanctuaries for rattlesnakes, for breeding populations for rattlesnakes. So I'm gonna highly not recommend anybody do that.
0: That probably wouldn't be a good idea. In the bathroom in a suite at a Redskins football game.
1: Oh, classy.
0: Well, somebody's getting effed over there anyway with those ticket prices that they got.
1: Let's see. Oh, this person said go to Turkey and get an implant. Less than 1,000 plus airline tickets. I would do that.
0: For what?
1: Fly into a possible war zone. Well,
0: the weirdest place to have.
1: Well, no, for your implant, for your dental implant. Oh, yeah,
0: I guess you could do that.
1: Yeah, freight elevator like you would see at a concert venue to move equipment.
0: That's a solid place, I guess. I mean, you're gonna get the. Yeah, you can't do that in an office building elevator. The amount of people that are coming in and out of the office.
1: Here's
0: that
1: another means weird two things. In a park on a picnic table in the snow. Oh, you just read that one.
0: In a park.
1: That's two picnic table ones. Sorry.
0: This Italian agrees ketchup on hot dogs. What foolish Italian says otherwise?
1: Wait, I'm still reading on the others. In the front window of a bedding store.
0: Ah, come on. You're making that up.
1: Now. No, I'm telling you. That's what they said.
0: That's what they said.
1: Come to a betting barn near you.
0: At the betting barn.
1: Middle of the road, midnight. It's risky.
0: In the back stairwell outside of a church in Indian Orchard.
1: Oh, God. That's pretty specific.
0: Turkey. It was crazy. We got like 10 different conversations going on.
1: Yeah, I know. This is very attention deficit. My apologies to anyone with ADHD.
0: My periodontist charges $500 for a 3D scan.
1: $500?
0: Yeah.
1: in a

0: Burger King fridge. Well, that might win right there.
1: Home of the Whopper.
0: Right there. Hey, they said you wanted it your way, and you weren't kidding.
1: I'll tell you this story. Okay. When I was 19 years old, I lived at home with my parents.
0: Okay.
1: And my girlfriend at the time lived at home with her parents. Right.
0: Okay.
1: So we, 2 o'clock in the morning, we're looking, you're 19 years old. You're getting a little randy, right?
0: Okay.
1: So we go park over at Heritage Park in East Longmeadow, right?
0: Oh, God.
1: Right? Well, it's in the back, right? You're far back from the road. Okay. Nobody can see you. And, things are getting a little hot and heavy, if you will, in the car, not out in the park or anything. I wouldn't do that to a child's playground, besmirching in the car, right?
0: Okay.
1: And then all of a sudden, this group of teenagers comes flying in the parking lot with a headlight out.
0: Uh-oh.
1: Which then alerts the police who are driving by to come in. And as they come in, they see that group of teenagers.
0: Did you get the knock on the door?
1: No, and then they look over and they're like, well, forget these kids. What's that car doing over there? So then they come over to the car, and there's two of them get out of the car. Another squad car shows up. Two of them get out, and they're asking questions of, like, what we're doing in the back seat. It's the obvious.
0: Did you lie or did you tell them the truth?
1: Well, I was just like, I think they kind of understand what's going on.
2: We're just talking.
1: Yeah, we weren't talking.
2: That's how the windows were fogged up. We were talking a lot.
1: So what they do is they get her out of the car because they have to make sure that she's not being, held against her will or, whatever thing.
0: Yeah.
1: So as he's talking to her, she doesn't want to admit what was going on.
0: Oh, God.
1: So he says, what were you doing in the back of the car? And she's like, we're having an argument, which is probably the worst thing you could possibly say.
0: Oh, yeah.
1: And then he goes, you're having an argument with your pants unzipped? And then it was like 45 minutes of them interrogating me, going, what is this big, lumpy a-hole doing in the back of the seat? Two 19-year-olds in the back of his car. Doing anything. Luckily, they let us go. But I was like, that is the worst thing you could possibly say.
0: Yeah, to say
1: I'm having an argument when you were not having an argument.
0: Right. She's like, I was having an argument with my conscience, my morals.
1: Yeah.
0: This guy.
1: Thank you, East Longmeadow Police, for letting us go.
0: This guy just answered way too frank. Backseat with a hooker.
1: Oh, my God. Look at the time. It's 7:24 with Bax and Nagel and Marty Caproni on Rock 102.
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0: Rock 102 Springfield's Classic Rock. It is 7:31. Oh my God, look at the time. Ooh. 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
0: It is 7:35 at Rock 102. It's time for news brought to you by Aquapump, the expert on all water supply systems from the well through the pump and into the house, only in Stafford, Connecticut.
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0: Well, thank you, Marty. Keeping the lights on is a big job, but in Agawam, it's also about keeping the local wildlife safe. Utility crews are trading their tool belts for turtle sweeps. As part of a unique training program, Western Mass News headed over to Turtlepalooza to show us how sharp eyes and even a special dog is saving lives under the power lines. Eversource held its 15th annual Turtlepalooza on Wednesday, deep in the tall grass of Agawam. A different kind of search is underway. It's not looking for ticks. It's for this little turtle. Our crews learn methods, means and methods for searching and relocating turtles prior to our work starting and relocating them at the end of the work's finished part of our operation.
12: Who's that?
0: That's a Eversource Environmental Permitting Department.

0: manager Matt Waldrip.
1: I don't feel like that's what he sounds like.
0: Well, I don't know. I've never met the man. This isn't just a feel-good exercise. The area is home to the largest known local population of eastern box turtles in this part of the state. Because they love to hide, crews have to learn how to spot them before heavy machinery moves in, with the help of a dog named Moby and her handler, Scott. We basically teach them about a little bit of biology and ecology of turtles, what they look like, how to identify them. And then we take them out into the field and give them an opportunity to try to find turtles.
1: Okay.
0: You know what, you know what else is slow as a turtle?
1: What?
0: The electric rates coming down from Eversource to cover the cost of a $8 million increase in the CEO's pay last year.
1: Steve, that has nothing to do with the fact that the state is giving free utilities to all sorts of refugees.
0: Once found, the turtles are notched on their shells so they can be tracked and then move safely out of harm's way. It's a 15-year tradition. Proving and providing power and protecting nature can go hand in hand. It's become an event that is really celebrated. It's really cool to see how much they've grown, but also how much it's been embraced by our not just employees, but our contractors as well. There you go.
1: All right, well, very good turtle story.
0: Did you ever handle a box turtle before?
1: Yeah, I know my way around a box turtle. Right.
0: Data centers are popping up across the country. Now a new proposal in Holyoke is already sparking pushback from residents concerned about the environment, noise, and strain on local resources. Standing in front of what used to be the Hamden Paper Complex on Water Street could possibly be the future home of a 20-megawatt data center. The new proposal would break ground on the new data center on Water Street in the Industrial Flats neighborhood of Holyoke. Its projected cost, $200 million. The project developers, Chestnut River Power and Infrastructure, have compared the proposed size to the current Green High Performance Computer Center, which is also located in the city. Their representative said it's a chance for the area to be revitalized. This is an industrial area. Every single property on Water Street is industrial or just vacant land. It's not straining our resources. Until you find out how many gallons of water the thing uses per day.
1: That's one of those things, right? And then... where does electricity come from? Because Holyoke has municipal electricity, right?
0: I could be wrong about this, and I'm not an expert on data centers.
1: Yeah.
0: But I believe it is produced by the water that they use.
1: No.
0: It is not?
1: You're wrong.
0: Is that the cooling thing?
1: Yes,
0: the
1: water is used to cool down. Some of the microchips for the computers that they use run hotter than the surface of the sun. So they have to cool those down with water, which is kind of the thing where they're saying they're drying up aquifers and stuff.
0: The other issue with these things is they are noisy. Have you ever seen
1: a data center?
0: Yeah.
1: No.
0: For miles you can hear. I'm not kidding, man. This is one of the things that people complain about the most is the noise that these things make, because you're constantly cooling, you're constantly generating, you're constantly doing all these kinds of things, and these places are huge. They're not like, it's not just like one little building.
1: Yeah, I know. I'm not a big data center guy, big AI guy, big any of that guy. I'd be just as happy if we all went back to about 1998.
0: You know, I am getting really tired of these comedy people using the AI posters. It is absolutely wild.
1: It's a waste of time. Although one of your posters for Friday's show, they did it with AI.
0: I can't help it. What are you gonna do? You know, you outsource material. It's AI. Everything is AI. Everything is AI.
1: I'll ask my daughter. She'll make you a nice poster. Without using AI.
0: Does she put ketchup on a hot dog though?
1: She does.
0: All right, then I don't want to hire her.
1: But you know what? That's fine. She wouldn't work for you anyways. She's a good kid.
0: Oh, yeah. She doesn't work for some ringleader of a mustard hot dog ring.
1: Cult, whatever weird Huntington cult you guys have going on.
0: We all stand around a campfire and we drink Natty Daddies and we have our hot dogs slathered with mustard and sauerkraut.
1: Nothing wrong with a Natty Daddy. That's American.
0: They're putting a monster data center on Southampton Road. Monster Energy is sponsoring a data center in Westfield?
1: They're in Southampton?
0: Southampton Road in Westfield.
1: Oh, so now you're going to be able to hear the data center.
0: Oh, yeah, yeah, yeah.
1: And then anyone who has their water from the aquifer, because there's an aquifer under Barnes, I think, the Westfield aquifer.
0: I don't know anything about it.
1: We're going to dry that right up. That's great. You know the guy who runs Palantir, the big AI thing that contracted? You know he just moved to Argentina?
0: He did?
1: Yeah, and he cited reasons for moving as he's concerned about living in the Northern Hemisphere. Something, I don't know if he said something about nuclear war or something about whatever. But yeah, this guy's basically out there contracting, putting data centers everywhere and everything, and then he's like, well, I gotta get out of this country and get to a nice one.
0: Yeah.
1: Someone said data center noises in Holyoke would be better than, and I'm gonna click this, but I'm gonna guarantee it's gonna say something like gunshots or something. Would be better than gunshots. There you go. Yeah, I finished that. Yeah. That's pretty fine and accurate. Oops, I hit the wrong button.
0: Orange Fire Rescue EMS was sent to a brush fire Tuesday night in the woods between the Pinecrest Apartments and Robin Lane. Fire crews were called around 10:14 p.m. The fire appears to have been accidental, though evidence suggests careless activity may have played a role. Crews investigated the incident and discovered a burned mattress, a chair, and several tires in the area where the fire originated. Fire officials are reminding residents to call 911 immediately if a fire starts to help prevent damage or injuries. All facts in this report were gathered by journalists at WWLP. Artificial intelligence tools were used to reformat the information into a news article for our website. This report was edited and fact-checked by WWLP staff before being published.
1: How about this? In relation to our other topic, there's a mattress on fire in the woods.
0: Yeah. All right. Who is getting down and dirty in Orange, so close to Athol?
1: Got to be careful because you're really close to Athol.
0: Yeah, you don't want a burning Athol. That's the thing that you really want to stay away from. If you're Athol, if Athol is burning,
1: yeah,
0: you might want to rethink your activities that you do in the woods of Orange.
1: Yeah, I mean, if you think you're in Orange, but you're so close to Athol that you make a wrong move, burning.
0: What's your favorite Athol burning story? 293-1021. Your Pioneer Valley forecast today is going to be pretty warm. High of 88. It's 57 right now in downtown Springfield. I'm Steve Nagel, and that's the news on Rock 102. Oh, yeah.
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0: 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Bax and Nagel Show. Bax is out till Monday. Marty Caproni is here. A $20 dinner and a comedy show tonight over at the Shortstop.
1: Yes. By the way, if you could see the Route 10 tire text line right now, you'd see how ADHD the two of us are in this show. There's no structure format. It's people talking about ketchup and hot dogs, AI data centers,
0: periodontists,
1: and weird places they've. So I do have to say, I got a really nice one here that came and they said, I need to defend Marty and this ketchup and hot dog thing. A quick question for Marty. Are his parents off the boat making him first generation Italian? If so, that's all we knew. We didn't have mustard or mayo in the house. And on another note, we didn't have, I can't believe it's not butter, just rock hard stick butter.
0: Why rock hard? I thought people leave their butter out in a dish.
1: Nope.
0: And then it's nice and soft.
1: Nope.
0: When you put it on your...
1: No.
0: That's the way it's supposed to be.
1: No, it's not. The butter goes in the door of the refrigerator.
0: No, it does not.
1: That's why there's
0: butter
1: door.
0: How do you soften the butter when you're making a box of Betty Crocker, it says use softened butter. You just take the whole stick and you throw it in there, you heathen.
1: Where on your table is the designated place to put the butter? There isn't one. There is one in your refrigerator. It's in the door.
0: What kind of old school Italian has a refrigeration anyway?
1: First of all, let me say this. I am not...
0: That's why they packed meats and salt, because they didn't have refrigeration.
1: I'm not first generation Italian, okay? But... this person was right. We didn't really have mayo or mustard in the house, in the fridge. We had ketchup is what we had. Now, tonight at the Shortstop, I think there'll be a plethora of offerings for toppings for your hot dog.
0: Yeah.
1: And I'm going to watch as all of you come in and please put ketchup on your hot dog. And we are going to track it. And then we're going to show you, Mr. Nagel, tweet, tweet, tweet, Mr. Nagel, you don't know anything. Butter in the door. There you go. It's made with dairy. And this other person said, I did it in the Walmart parking lot in the middle of the day. We are all over the board this morning. This is crazy.
0: Salted butter can safely remain at room temperature for 1 to 2 days as the salt acts as a natural preservative and slows bacterial growth.
1: So, excuse me, because
0: you... unopened butter, especially salted, can last up to a month in a cool, dark place. This is why you put it in the dish and you put it in a back corner and nobody can touch it until they're ready to put it on their toast. What the hell is wrong with you?
1: Listen, obviously your family weren't really immigrant families. No one would waste butter by leaving it out.
0: I got a good one for you, Mark.
1: Okay, go ahead.
0: My dad.
1: Yeah.
0: The German
1: noted alcoholic train engineer.
0: Well, let's focus on the German heritage part.
1: Right.
0: Would eat raw ground beef.
1: Raw?
0: Yeah, and call it a cannibal sandwich.
1: That's so disgusting.
0: A little salt on it. Eat the raw beef.
1: Like beef tartare, but it was.
0: Yeah, basically eating raw ground beef.
1: I don't ever want to hear you say another word about where I descend from or my lineage at all.
0: What are you talking about? That's a German thing.
1: It's not a German thing.
0: Yeah.
1: No one in Germany is just eating. You go to Munich House in Chicopee, they're not going to just give you.
0: It's because they can't do that because they're bound they're bound by the laws of heathens who make up the food safety.
1: No,
0: they can't.
1: No.
0: German raw ground beef sandwich. It's called a Bierock.
1: What?
0: A beef Bierock.
1: No one is eating raw.
0: Cannibal sandwich.
1: Raw ground beef. You're not even talking like a cut of beef, like a beef tartare. You're talking ground beef.
0: Simple sandwiches are often the best. Whether it's a classic peanut butter and jelly or a grilled cheese, some sandwiches with just a few ingredients are such crowd pleasers that they become American classics. One humble regional sandwich tradition has not yet become palatable nationwide, the cannibal sandwich. It's actually a Midwest thing that originated in Europe. The Wisconsin delicacy might not be on the plates outside of Upper Wisconsin,
1: yeah,
0: but it's a savory treat that has been enjoyed in that state for generations, and you can still find it there today.
1: Yeah, it's probably why you have hoof and mouth disease.
0: Raw, I had that once.
1: Yeah, well, of course. You got to go to Turkey to get your mouth fixed.
0: This dish features raw minced beef served on a single slice of rye bread, making it an open-faced sandwich with raw white onion on top. That sounds delicious.
1: You're disgusting. Here's a great suggestion someone said.
0: Yeah.
1: I don't know if he's listening right now. He's probably not listening. Somebody said, have Steve get Mayor Dom Dom on the phone, and he will straighten this all out. He knows.
0: He knows what?
1: Mayor Dom Dom. He knows about Italians and ketchup and hot dogs and
0: my
1: butter and where you put it.
0: My ancestors used to stomp the tomatoes with their feet to make Heinz ketchup.
1: You have Dom Dom calling. I guess he'll tell you two things. The only time you left the butter out is if you had a fresh loaf of Italian bread because you knew you were going to use it. Mm-hmm. Okay. And we didn't have all the fancy condiments and all that stuff. You had ketchup or you had the canned tomatoes or jarred, I should say, tomatoes.
0: You know what? We're out of time, but
1: yeah,
0: we might take some calls for this coming up at 8:10 this morning.
1: Fine,
0: Buckle in, buckaroos.
1: All right, fine.
0: Let's
1: take a pull that way.
0: We're going to have the German-Italian fight back here like it's 1943 again.
1: No. The Germans and Allies were, this is why you needed the Freedom Truck. The German-Italians were, listen,
0: it was a bunch of people speaking a different language and they were fighting with each other. I have no idea what the hell went on. All I know is that you don't put ketchup on a hot dog. Oh my God, look at the time. It's 8 o'clock at Rockwell.
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6: This is Scott Cohen. Break up the Red Sox. For the first time in a long time, the Red Sox put it all together at Fenway Park last night, downing Baltimore 8-1. Two big reasons why: Peyton Tolley's six innings of work without giving up a run, and Willier Abreu with a two-run home run and three RBIs. Jaron Duran extended his hitting streak to 10 straight games. Good night at Fenway. Red Sox and Orioles will do it again this afternoon. Tough night for the Yankees. Gerrit Cole gave up three home runs as the Guardians beat the Yankees 5-4. Aaron Judge missing his second straight game with a bone bruise. It was a big night for another New York team last night as the Knicks opened the NBA Finals with a 105-95 win over the San Antonio Spurs. The Spurs won the first half, the Knicks rallying from 14 points down in the second to win it. Jalen Brunson, 13 of his 30 points in the fourth quarter, game two tomorrow in San Antonio. The Stanley Cup Finals, Las Vegas will try and go up 2-0 on Carolina tonight, the Golden Knights winning game one 5-4. French Open women's semi finals on tap starting at 9 o'clock this morning. In golf, it's 2 weeks to the U.S. Open on Long Island. They're at the Memorial in Dublin, Ohio, starting today, and the Belmont Stakes on tap at Saratoga this weekend. 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
1: Between the two of us, we'll get through this somehow.
0: Hey, listen, I can't believe how active the Route 10 Tire listener line is this morning. And like you said, whoever's going to have to read this later is going to go, what the hell was going on in that show this morning?
1: It is so amazing. You're
0: talking about eating raw beef, periodontist, where's the weirdest place you've had sex, and ketchup on hot dogs or no ketchup on hot dogs.
1: The responses are great. I can't respond to them all.
0: Yeah.
1: But they're definitely fun.
0: Are they?
1: I mean, there's some good ones. There's some good ones. And then one astute listener might have heard that there was a little bit of gap of dead air in there for 2 seconds while I...
0: Perhaps. Well, I don't know anything about that.
1: Well, I frantically ran over and pushed the button that you trained me to push.
0: I'm looking for the telephone here. For the I don't see. They changed all these buttons since. Oh, here we go. Here's maybe that the call. You want to take some calls and see what the people have to say?
1: Boy.
0: Maybe we should not.
1: If it's Mayor Dom Dom, sure.
0: No, he's not calling here.
1: Mayor Dom Dom.
0: Rock 102. Good morning. Who's this?
1: Hello? Nothing.
0: Rock 102, good morning. Who's this?
1: Nothing.
0: Nothing there? Rock 102, good morning. Who's this?
1: Nothing.
0: I got nothing.
1: I'm beginning to think it's you and not them, Steve.
0: Are you sure about that?
1: Anyway,
0: nobody's calling it. I didn't even think. Maybe that wasn't even ringing. Maybe that was just a telephone.
1: I think the place that Bax is giving the keynote speech to today is safe from you for a few years longer, I think.
0: You know what? He can go have all of his fun that he wants down in New York City.
1: Hey, you say what you want, but he can run the phone. Now, is that... See the red light that's over there?
0: Here's one. Ready?
1: Okay, all right.
0: Rock 102, good morning. Who is this?
2: Good morning. This is Matt. How's it going?
0: What's up, Matt?
2: I just wanted to say thank you for that autumn mist card a couple weeks ago, and I believe shaved steak and melted cheese belongs on top of a
0: shaved steak and melted cheese. Yeah, you know what? That's the dirty dog over at Autumn Mist Farm. That's what they do over there.
1: I could go with the dirty dog. Again, I want to point out, Matt, and to everyone else that's a listener, I don't judge anyone for putting anything they want in a hot dog because this is America. Right?
2: Right on.
1: And I don't think anyone should judge me or anyone else who wants to put ketchup on their hot dog.
2: There you go, for sure.
1: Right.
0: There you go. All right. Thanks for the call, Matt. Appreciate you. Yeah. So
1: there you go.
0: There you go. You got somebody.
1: Yeah.
0: Steak and cheese on a hot dog? I could deal with that. It's actually very good.
1: That sounds pretty good. And it's Autumn Mist, so you know it's going to be good.
0: Well, you know it's not steakums. You know what I mean? Like it's actual real beef that they shaved off like on a meat slicer and got it so thin you can't even see it.
1: Oh, okay. Well, here's somebody that chimed in that their Calabrian mom always left the butter on the counter. She always gave us ketchup on the hot dog. And you should consider singing at the $20 dinner and a comedy show.
0: Well,
1: so
0: we could do that.
1: We could sing tonight. If we end up with 50 or more people, I could even bring my guitar. We could play live.
0: What song are we going to sing, whoever's the winner of this? You're talking about like a contest, right?
1: Yeah,
0: more ketchup on hot dogs or more mustard on hot dogs. Ooh. Who is going to be the winner tonight?
1: Oh, yeah, that's fine.
0: I'm going to say mustard is going to be the winner.
1: Ketchup is going to win.
0: No.
1: And if it's ketchup and mustard, that goes to ketchup.
0: Yeah, I don't know about that.
1: Yeah. No, it's ketchup.
0: All right, it's mustard.
1: Okay.
0: What about sauerkraut? You think Nabil can whip up some of that Lebanese sauerkraut that...
1: the sauerkraut is German? You should know all about German.
0: No, but
1: food.
0: I was just saying, it is fermented foods.
1: He can. I got to talk to him. Maybe he can do a little thing of chili.
0: Yeah.
1: You know, if they have chili there, maybe do like a little bowl of chili with some little cheddar cheese sprinkles on it.
0: Hey, a little can of Hormel. Well, that's all you really need.
1: That's it. Chili cheese.
0: It doesn't need to be any kind of like Texas cook-off type of quality. It can just be regular chili out of a can.
1: I think we're going to have a lot of people there tonight because I think no one wants... The last thing anyone wants to do when it's like 88 degrees and sunny is stand over a grill sweating into their food. You know what I mean?
0: Yeah, let somebody else do that.
1: Just sit in the air conditioning.
0: Proper PPE while cooking the hamburgers and hot dogs. It's nice and safe. Nobody's going to get salmonella. It's going to be a...
1: By the way, if you try to buy hamburgers and hot dogs for, like, say, four people,
0: yeah,
1: you're going to spend more than what it would cost.

0: in there. You gotta have a little rareness to it. A good quality steak.
1: Medium has pink in it.
0: You know, Steve, I used to work in this restaurant years ago. Kind of a fancy place.
1: Yeah.
0: Right?
1: Yeah.
0: And this lady used to come in and she'd ordered filet mignon well done. You're wasting a perfectly good piece of beef that was at the time $26, you know, this is 20 years ago. $26 for a piece of filet mignon, and you're ruining it by ordering it well. Why not just order pot roast at that point?
1: I agree with you. I went to dinner last weekend at the Boathouse in South Hadley, and Emma, my daughter, decided she was going to get a steak and Caesar salad because she loves it there. And she's like, you got to try it, Dad. You got to try it. I said, okay. And then the lady came. She goes, how do you want your steak for the salad? I go, I guess medium. And then she asked my daughter, she goes, I would like it medium well. And I was like, what are you doing? I go, you're just wasting my money now.
0: Yeah.
1: She's like, yeah, it's mine. So why do you care? And I was like, because they're cooking it all at once back there. Yeah. And now that you did that, my medium is going to be medium well.
0: Right.
1: And yours is going to be well done. And they're going to all be mixed in together. But they did good. It was fine.
0: It's like going to a Crapplebee's and they're like, for your hamburger, you want pink or no pink?
1: I like Applebee's.
0: I know you do.
1: Here's somebody that said Flo's Hot Dogs in York, Maine. Mayo, celery salt, and their own relish. The relish has molasses base available at Atkins. I actually know the place they're talking about, I think. I think it's right on like Route 1 going through York.
0: Is that Aunt Flo with the ketchup on her hot dog? Yeah.
1: All right.
0: That's what I'm saying. I mean, come on.
1: All right.
0: Ketchup on a hot dog.
1: All right.
0: Yeah. What else you got here? My Calabrian mom.
1: Yeah, I already read that.
0: Oh, you read that one? That one.
1: I don't want to go through all this.
0: Some lady called in, by the way, the weirdest place that she ever did it.
1: Yeah.
0: She sent this to my email. Let me see if I can this. This lady out of New Britain on knobby tire tracks at a secret place that's called The Secrets. At the time, the guy had a totally raised Dodge truck, so he considered that sexy.
1: In the tire tracks
0: in the mud.
1: Oh God!
0: Yeah, some people like to do things.
1: That's
0: in weird places.
1: Yeah, in the mud. That's worse than the beach. You know, with the sand everywhere and the mud. Oh, come on.
0: Yeah, I don't know. But either way, this is what we're involved in this morning. We're talking about what's your condiments on hot dogs. Where's the weirdest place you've ever had sex? Yeah. And where's the best place to go get dental work done in the world?
1: So if you're...
0: And raw beef eating.
1: There were a couple people who really, to their credit, hit them all in one text to the listener line.
0: Yeah, where's that one?
1: That was great. It was like, in a bank, in the safety deposit box thing. Ketchup on hot dogs all the time. Don't go to Turkey, go to Mexico. It was like all in one
0: raw beef
1: shot.
0: Is the way to go.
1: Yeah. Speaking of doctors, I got to go after the show today to my rheumatologist. Because I've been on medication for my joints.
0: Yeah.
1: Get this one. So I go to get it filled last week, and they're like, we've been calling, and they won't return our call to refill the medication. So now I've been off the medication for a week. I'm going to go into the rheumatologist, and she's going to say, how are you feeling? How are things? And I'm going to say, I don't know. I'd feel better if you guys answered your phone, but now that I haven't been on the medication for a week, I don't think I'm going to go back on it.
0: I wouldn't go back on it either.
1: Right. Just play it out. Oh, God, here's another raw hamburger guy.
0: You know, to quote the Family Guy, Jim Henson had a wait-and-see attitude, and now we have different-sounding Muppets.
1: That's
0: waka nice. Waka. Yeah. Who wants to hear a funny-ass joke? It is 8:21 with Bax and Eagle and Marty Caproni in the $20 dinner and a comedy show tonight at the Shortstop on Rock 102.
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12: 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That's our sound guy, John, putting together all that good stuff.
13: That's our 82-year-old Mississippi blues sound guy.
12: Well, it was Muddy Waters, actually.
13: Yeah, okay.
12: You know who Muddy Waters is, right?
13: I do.
12: Yeah, well, there you go. Now he's doing... He's doing
13: radio IDs
12: for the Bax and Nagel show. It is 8:26. It's the Bax and Nagel show. Bax is out today. Marty Caproni is here. We're talking about hot dogs. We're talking about raw beef. We're talking about weirdest places you've ever made whoopee.
13: We talked about He-Man, the action figures,
12: He-Man,
13: the Agawam cinemas.
12: Hey, listen, we're hitting them all today.
13: We are all over the board. You can tell two people did not have ADD medication today. Not that I take it, but... I probably should.
12: That's kind of what the show normally is. But for some reason, people are, when you're here, people seem to respond to you more. Yeah, probably because nobody likes me.
13: I think they have a desire to upset me, and that's why.
12: No. People are chiming in with nice, reasonable opinions about something.
13: So
12: about whatever we're talking about.
13: We were talking about this off the air, but I'm going to talk about it on here. All right. So I have to go to my rheumatologist. I told you that discontinued

0: What I found, which I think is crazy, but I might not be crazy, is that when I don't eat wheat, like flour, wheat stuff, I think my joints don't react. I think maybe I've developed some sort of gluten thing or something like that. And then you told me something.
1: I don't want to talk about it. You know what? If you want to find out what we were talking about, right, you can come to the Shortstop show tonight.
0: Fair enough. That is not information
1: I want to share over the airwaves.
0: Okay, because I'm going to talk about it at length tonight then.
1: All right. Well, there you go.
0: I was thoroughly weirded out
1: Everybody meets some weird people throughout their lives.
0: That's a weird one.
1: That was a very weird one. A very weird one. And you can hear all about it tonight. $20 dinner and a comedy show at the Shortstop. Make your reservations now.
0: Yeah, please. I really do think that might be part of the reason do you see how it's swollen right there, like that big little bump? I think it might be some kind of gluten intolerance or allergy.
1: Listen, man, I gotta tell you, when I was having a lot of inflammation, here's my old man doc, when I was having some inflammation and I cut out sugar is a huge reason for a lot of inflammation, and my joints got so much better by not having refined sugar. So when you're drinking Coke or you're eating Susie Q's or whatever, as opposed to eating like a piece of fruit or something like that, where there's natural sugars already
0: fructose
1: involved. If you're putting too much regular sugar in your body, that can cause inflammation too.
0: That's my problem right now, is I drink too many sugary drinks.
1: Start trying like an unsweetened iced tea, and go with that. You can put a little stevia in there, or even honey. You know what? Honey is a good alternative to all that refined sugar.
0: You know what I did have this weekend? I had a glass of wine to see how my joints would react, and they were fine. By the way, someone just texted in basically a penthouse letter.
1: Yeah.
0: They said, on the side of 91 in South Deerfield with a flat tire and a foreign exchange student from Sweden while my buddy carried the tire to a gas station.
1: That's a great way to do it.
0: That's a bad friend. Really good foreign exchange student host.
1: People text because Marty is a great co-host. Like, legit, the three of you, when Bax retires, they got to hire Caprone.
0: Well, there we
1: Who's
0: go.
1: Who's Caprone?
0: It's my nickname, I guess.
1: I think you're a great addition to this program.
0: Everyone always says, so you go do that every week? Does it bother you to get up? I go, when I don't do it, I feel like I'm missing hanging out with my friends. Like, this is like...
1: FOMO. You got FOMO when you're not here.
0: Yeah.
1: Fear of missing out. And you know what?
0: It's true. And then I usually go to breakfast with you if I wasn't on the air, so we do the same crap here and
1: What is this guy referring to? There can only be one Steve. What does that mean? What were we talking about?
0: I don't know.
1: There can only be one Steve, or there can only be one Steve?
0: Yeah, I don't know.
1: Punctuation is key.
0: You can't tell.
1: It's the enriched flour. I cut it out and no more joint pain.
0: See?
1: Yeah, I'm telling you. Yeah, you got all kinds of things that they're putting in our foods. They're killing us, Marty.
0: They're trying to kill us one by one. His name is Uncle Dick. Thank you, Uncle Dick.
1: You ever have an Uncle Dick?
0: All right.
1: Oh, my God. Look at the time. It's 8:31. We got news coming up next at Rock 102. Step inside.
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4: It is 8:33 at Rock 102. It is time for news, and it is brought to you by Geissler's. Tell them you got it at Geissler's.
5: I like Geissler's, by the way.
4: I love Geissler's.
5: Yeah, I went in there this past weekend.
4: The prepared food section is
5: unbelievable.
4: One of the best around. It's all home-cooked in the back there by the Geissler's folks back there.
5: Really, really clean, really, really nice. I went to the Agawam one, and it was really, really nice.
4: You ever go to the really bougie one down in, Stafford or Suffield? Summers. The one in Summers.
5: Suffield.
4: Summers. There's one in Summers. That's really nice.
5: Summers is on the other side of the river. Suffield's the one near Avon.
4: Yeah. Yeah.
5: Suffield.
4: But this, I'm talking about the one in Summers.
5: Oh, I didn't know there was one in Summers.
4: Yeah. We've done appearances at those places, and they give out hot dogs.
5: With ketchup.
4: For like a buck.
5: With ketchup.
4: And with mustard.
5: Mm-hmm.
4: Yeah.
5: All right.
4: Maybe we should actually get to the news.
5: To the news, yes.
4: This one out of Southbridge.
5: Oh, okay.
4: On June 1st, members of the Detective Division of Southbridge, Massachusetts, were conducting undercover narcotics enforcement operations in the community at locations that have been the focus of numerous investigations over the past 8 months. These investigations have resulted in multiple search warrants, arrests, and the seizure of significant quantities of illegal narcotics, firearms, and ammunition. So this is not a news story. This is from the Southbridge Police Department's Facebook page.
5: Oh, okay.
4: During this time, detectives observed behavior and then activity they recognized based on their training and experience as being consistent with possible narcotics-related activity. Detectives subsequently observed a male, later identified as Gerard Schonbeck, after a convenience store before briefly entering a parked vehicle, then quickly departing the area on foot. Based on their observations, detectives requested assistance from patrol officers to make contact with Schonbeck. Officers located him on a nearby walking trail and attempted to conduct an investigation. During the encounter, Schonbeck became combative and noncompliant with officers' commands. As a result, approximately 22 grams of suspected cocaine packaged for distribution and amounts suspected of cocaine, blah, blah, blah, blah. They go through all these things about what they found this guy. They put his mugshot up. And his mugshot is him with a T-shirt that says, "I bet your birthstone is a crack rock."
5: That's a tough one.
4: Yeah. You know, it's like those.
5: Poignant.
4: It's like those people. You ever see the mugshot of the guy who got a DUI, and he's offering free breathalyzer tests with an arrow pointing down. Free breathalyzer test here.
5: It seemed like a great shirt at the time, and then context is everything.
4: Is your birthstone a crack rock? I've never had.
5: No, my birthstone is not a crack rock. It's not a pretty birthstone. I think mine's like a brown.
4: I don't even know.
5: I don't even know what brown is.
4: I don't even know what my birthstone is.
5: I think it's brown.

0: Yeah.
1: That's my birthstone, brown.
0: What can brown do for you?
1: Not a lot. Unless you're the Patriots, in which case, hopefully this season a lot.
0: That reminds me of that old joke.
1: What's that? You're not going to be able to do it, are you?
0: I don't think I can.
1: Yeah, don't do it.
0: All right. I'll tell you after.
1: Okay.
0: And you know what? If you want to hear the joke, you can come to the
1: We're going to have so many of these things now. Everyone's
0: going to... You got to shout it out. You got to say what you're putting on your hot dog, what the two stories, what the story was we couldn't tell, and what the joke was we couldn't tell this morning.
1: Most importantly, they need to know the story that you would not let me say about gluten.
0: About gluten.
1: Or more specifically, gluten-free.
0: That's a little... There are people who listen to this program.
1: That's worth it.
0: I wouldn't want... No, it really isn't.
1: It's so worth it.
0: A Myrtle Beach detective has lost his job after an arrest warrant says he pointed a gun at an officer over microwaved fish. According to the South Carolina Law Enforcement Division, Michael DeBays, 46, was charged Tuesday following a Myrtle Beach Police Department investigation. According to a warrant, DeBays confronted an officer at the department about them warming up fish in the microwave and causing an odor in the office. You know what?
1: Pardon this cop.
0: This guy is completely justified in his...
1: For everyone who's ever worked in an office anywhere, pardon this guy. Give him a promotion. Make him the chief. If you microwave fish in your office, everybody hates you. No one's going to say it. They're going to smile at you. But they hate you.
0: Let me just paint a picture of what 45 Fisher Avenue in East Longmeadow used to look like years ago.
1: Okay.
0: When we had the very talented, very lovely Leslie from Laser 99.3.
1: Oh, I remember Leslie, sure.
0: Now, Leslie was all into fitness. She's into taking care of her body. So she's the kind of person who would eat a whitefish or salmon at 5 a.m. And that is the first thing I would smell when I would walk in the building. And I'm like, her and her husband had fish last night again because it's cooking in the microwave. I could smell it. It was just like, how could you be so inconsiderate?
1: It really is.
0: To the rest of the people. I was once on an airplane where this guy, it was a Southwest flight, so you really couldn't expect.
1: Yeah, people are animals.
0: They don't serve meals on planes for short flights anymore. This guy has a whole dish, like a Tupperware dish
1: of
0: curry, some kind of curry-based
1: Off the flight.
0: That's what I said. And here's the thing. We're leaving from Tampa. It's like midsummer, so there's lots of thunderstorms down there. The plane can't take off because they got to wait for the thunderstorms to pass, big lightning and all that stuff. So now they're sitting there. They got to save power, so they shut the air off. And this guy's eating his curry, whatever the hell it was. And the whole plane stinks to high hell with this curry. It lasted the entire flight, even after they turned the air back on. Because once, pungent?
1: Pungent.
0: Smell like that is anywhere, it lingers. And it lingers for way too long.
1: You know, one of the things that always weirds me out, because I almost made the mistake one time, is they sell in the newsstand in the airport, they sell the beef jerky.
0: Yeah.
1: And beef jerky is a good snack because it's high protein, so it fills you, so you don't, you know.
0: Well.
1: But I got on the plane, and I opened the bag, and I immediately closed it, and I was like, I can't eat this in here because it smelled.
0: Yeah, you don't want to be inconsiderate to the other people that are on the plane.
1: Right. Right, and then I'm like, why would they even sell that, knowing that that's what it smells like?
0: What kind of beef jerky was it? Jack Link or something?
1: Yeah, it was like Jack Link teriyaki.
0: That's not even real beef jerky.
1: I mean, it was a last-second purchase.
0: That's like bull wing pounded out and dried and sold to you that has been drenched in teriyaki sauce before they give it to you.
1: I don't know if it's bull wing, but, you know. Pound it out if you want.
0: You never pounded out a bull wing before?
1: I got a buddy.
0: I got a buddy who used to love pounded out bull wings. We once watched the Final Four in a hotel in Rome, New York together.
1: Somebody here said Whip City jerky is the best, but I had it one time and I was like, it's okay. But then someone else told me it's changed hands and now it's very good.
0: You know what, man? We can go on a rant about ketchup on hot dogs,
1: yep.
0: mustard on hot dogs, raw beef sandwiches, whatever.
1: We can, and we will.
0: But
1: tonight.
0: There's always something that disgusts me, and it will probably disgust you more.
1: Okay.
0: Yeast has been growing in the guts of a frozen mummy called Otzi the Iceman. For thousands of years, scientists have discovered telling CBS News that they used to make sourdough bread with it. More than 5,300 years ago, before the Egyptian pyramids were built, Otzi, or whatever his name is, was strolling through the Alps on the border of Austria and Italy when he was killed by an arrow in the back. He remained frozen in the ice until two German hikers stumbled across his mummified remains in 1991 in the northern Italian region of southern Tyrol. Since then, his stunningly well-preserved remains have been kept at the same temperature, minus 6 degrees Celsius, as his icy tomb. This has allowed scientists to carefully study Otzi, who offers an incredibly rare window into ancient human life. For the latest research published in the Microbiome Journal on Wednesday, an Italy-based team found evidence that both ancient and modern microbial life remain active in the frozen body. What we didn't expect to find was yeast, lead study author Mohamed Sarhan of the Iraq Institute. His body hosts living, metabolically capable organisms that are actively responding to the environment. The cold-adaptive yeasts are growing. Certain bacteria have colonized and persisted across his tissue for decades. The mummy, in a very real sense, a living biological interface, is a meeting point between the ancient world and the present, where microbiomes from 5,000 years ago coexist with organisms that arrived last decade.
1: Okay, hear me out. You wanted to find out what was in there? Great. You're going to go the extra mile now and make bread out of it?
0: They are making bread out of
1: it. Yeah, someone should punch them all in the face. This is where people talk about this. Scientists are what are going to ruin this world. Scientists and computer nerds.
0: The scientists then reproduce the gut yeast in a fridge. If you tell anyone you have yeast, they immediately ask, can we use it for bread? So they tried to make sourdough with it. Initially, it didn't work, but after 3 months of effort, we had a very good sourdough.
1: Okay. First of all, you don't know what these microbes could be. They could be something that has a potential to wipe out the planet now, right? You know, kind of like how when the Europeans came here to Native Americans, they wiped them out.
0: They brought the plague with them and all that other
1: stuff. Yeah, whatever it was, you know, with the blankets and the whole thing. You don't even know. But now because you want to make a loaf of bread, you're going to put the whole planet in jeopardy? It's like the people up there with the CERN Large Hadron Collider.
0: Oh, yeah.
1: They want to fire a particle into another particle to see what happens.
0: Yeah.
1: And now they're like, they could have knocked us onto a different timeline. Well, that's kind of important.
0: This world is gross.
1: It really is.
0: You got scientists making it even more gross.
1: Honestly.
0: Who wants, you know what? And this is something they sell probably to rich people at $5,000 a pop. We got a loaf of sourdough that came out of the gut of a mummy. You guys interested? 5,000 years old.
1: I'll tell you, you want good sourdough, you go see our buddy Shauna at Stroop CT.
0: They're, oh, yeah.
1: That loaf of sourdough
0: is unbelievable. That is a much fresher
1: it was unbelievable.
0: Yeast that she makes with. Hey, oh, my God. Look at good the time. We have a guest coming up. It is going to be sunny today with a high of 88. It is warm and in downtown Springfield. I can't have the thing in front of me. And that's the news on Rock 102.
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6: It is 8:49 at Rock 102. Your Pioneer Valley forecast today is going to be sunny and hot with a high of 88. It is 70 right now in downtown Springfield. You know, Marty, there's no better way to support children than by drinking copious amounts of alcohol on a Saturday afternoon.
7: If I've said it once, I've said it a million times.
6: On the phone with us is Rick Barry on the board of directors of the Westfield Children's Museum, and there's also a Brewfest coming up this weekend. Good morning, Rick. How are you?
8: I'm doing okay, guys. How are you? And good morning to you.
6: All right. Well, so tell us what you got coming up in Westfield this Saturday.
8: So we have the 8th annual Whip City Brewfest.
6: All right.
8: It is a fundraiser for the Amelia Park Children's Museum, as you had mentioned. And 100% of our proceeds go back to the museum. There will be 30-plus breweries and cideries. And also this year, we added two local wineries to the mix.
6: You got to cover all the bases, man.
8: Yes. Yep. And we also have two non-alcoholic beers that will be sampled, and some more non-alcoholic for people beverages for people who are like the designated drivers or who don't drink beer. It's just there to support the museum.
6: That's awesome. And of course, you know, for years I was taking my kids over to the Westfield Children's Museum. What a great interactive experience with all the different displays that they have. And they're all corporate sponsored. You get the Big Y with you can check out groceries and whatnot. You got banks. You got the big wind tunnel machine. It really is a pretty cool interactive children's museum. And I know that you have done quite a bit of fundraising for that museum over the years. And tell us why it's so important to the community out there.
8: Well, like you were saying, it's a great place for kids to have a somewhere to go, to feel safe, to play and learn, and just educate about shopping, about banking. And we also have the Dino Dig. And right now we are working on a new project. It is our outdoor playscape.
6: Oh. Okay.
8: And it's going to be another one of those totally interactive places where kids can learn about the outdoors. It's called Farm to Woods. So they learn about the farm, and then they learn about the woods. They learn about, you know, the creatures that live in the woods, and we have a garden where they're going to, during the, you know, nicer weather, they're going to be growing herbs and understand how to grow herbs, and it's all hands-on.
7: Now, if you dug up dinosaur, you wouldn't make sourdough bread out of any of the yeast cultures for that. Oh, okay, good.
8: No, but we might make beer though.
7: No, there you go.
6: You know what? But at least the alcohol will cancel out the bacteria that you might receive from a sourdough of a stomach of a T-Rex.
8: Exactly. I've seen Jurassic Park way too many times. I'm not doing anything with anything from a dinosaur.
6: So Rick Barry on the phone with us from the Westfield Children's Museum. Now, Rick, so tell us what time this starts and where people can go and get tickets and whatnot.
8: Okay, so it's this Saturday. It's at 12 Central Street in downtown Westfield. Okay. The event runs from 12 to 5. So from 12 to 1 is our VIP hour, and we've only got about 20 tickets left for the VIP hour. So that gets people in for the first hour of the event with limited to 150 people.
6: Oh, well, it's not like this overrun thing with a bunch of people. You have it's a ticketed price, or is it pay per sample?
8: Yes. No, it's a ticketed price. So VIP tickets are $55. Beforehand, and general admission, which starts at 1 o'clock, are $45, and of course it's 60 and 50 the day of the event if capacity allows for the VIP hour.
6: Right.
8: So 1 o'clock we allow general admission where people can come in and sample, and there's bands all day long. We have three bands playing. We have food trucks, vendors, raffles. It's just a day for everybody to get together. Even if you're not a beer drinker, we do have a designated driver ticket, which is $20.
6: Right.
8: Come in and enjoy the day.
7: That's great.
6: It sounds like a great
8: play from 12 to 5 o'clock.
6: Yeah. What do you have any info on the bands that are playing there this weekend?
8: So we have the Attic Band.
6: Okay.
8: They played last year. They're like young high school kids, and they put on a great show.
6: Huh. All right. Well,
8: Yeah. Then after that is Axis.
6: Oh, nice.
8: Axis. Classic rock. Yep. Classic rock band. And then closing out the show will be Whiskey Traveler.
6: Oh, Whiskey Traveler's that's pretty good local band there, and you're hitting to all genres this weekend. Again, Rick Barry from the Westfield Children's Museum. You got where can people buy tickets for this Brewfest that's happening on Saturday?
8: It's whipcitybrewfest.com.
6: WhipCityBrewFest.com. You can purchase all the tickets there. All the proceeds, 100% of the proceeds, benefit the Westfield Children's Museum. A great cause, Rick Barry. You know what, Rick? Yep. I got to tell you, this is a lot better than jumping in the water in negative 10 degree temperatures over at Hampton Ponds Plaza.
8: Oh, come on, Steve. Come on. You've never wanted to do that?
6: No, I've never wanted to do that. I've seen Don Humison do it too many times, and he looks like he has was freezing his ass off. This sounds like a much better option to go and enjoy a nice spring day. But either way, it's rain or shine, right?
8: Yes, it is. It is rain or shine, and the weather is looking absolutely beautiful. It's going to be warm. We have tents that people can be under while they're talking to the breweries and enjoying the day. And I just want to let you know that all our breweries that you'll see, that when people go to the website, when they see the breweries, they see the bands, they're all donating their time and the product to the museum.
6: Right, so there's nobody taking any money on the side. This is all like you said, 100% of the proceeds goes right to the Children's Museum.
8: Yes, it does. Yep.
6: All right, man. Well, I'm sure a lot of people are looking forward to this thing. Rick Barry on the board for the Westfield Children's Museum. It's the WhipCityBrewFest.com in order to get tickets. It's this Saturday. Rick, we appreciate the time today. Thank you.
7: Thank you.
8: All right, thank you. Thank you very much, gentlemen, and have yourself a great day.
6: You too, man. It's Rick Barry with Bax and Nagel and Marty Caproni on Rock 102. All right, well, there you go. We got that out of the way. We're still on the air. Do you want to...
7: I thought you were back. See,
6: well, maybe I should go into a commercial.
7: No, well, now it's too late to.
6: Well, no, I mean, we got a couple of minutes left to talk about that. Whether you're a drinker or not, that sounds like a damn good time.
7: Yeah, I can use this time for a couple things.
6: Yeah.
7: First, I wanted to shout out good friends of mine, the Bermans, John and Wendy, their son Thatcher, or T-Man as we call him. He is signed up for, I believe, the Navy, and he is shipping out in a few days.
6: I would have had the village people all queued up ready for that.
7: In the Navy.
6: You can sail the seven seas in the Navy.
7: Yeah, he's a great kid, and so I'm wishing him the best of luck because he's a really, really good kid, and, you know, it's crazy times right now.
6: Very crazy times.
7: Yeah, yeah.
6: Well, there you go. Yeah, all right, now we're done. Now we're done.
7: Is that it?
6: Well, we'll be back for 9:10, you know.
7: Okay.
6: And then we'll do Hollywood Trash again and, you know, all that good stuff.
7: Well, I was also going to say my buddy Otan Vargas is performing at Mineral Hills Winery at the end of the month.
6: Is this the ADD show?
7: Yeah. I need medication for
6: it. We have so many comments coming in on this Route 10 Tire listener line. It's hitting all the topics we touched about this morning.
7: It is distracting.
6: And changing topics without using shifting gears without using a clutch several times throughout one topic where the messages are so convoluted.
7: But listen,
6: it's like the wacky funhouse.
7: At least we know people are listening.
6: That's right. You know? It's 8:58 with Bax and Nagel and Marty Caproni on Rock 102.
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0: 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It is 9/11 and Foreigner on Rock 102. 9/11 and Foreigners. When was that ever a good idea?
1: Never forgot.
0: Let's see. Hey, by the way, first of all, Bax and Nagel Show. Bax is out this weekend. He'll be back on Monday. And Marty Caproni is here. $20 dinner and a comedy show tonight over at the Shortstop.
1: Yeah.
0: You want to hear the things that we couldn't talk about on the air. You ask us, and we'll tell you.
1: Oh, buddy.
0: Yeah, I didn't even tell you the joke off the air yet.
1: The thing that you wouldn't talk about, I can't wait to talk about.
0: Yes, yeah, all about gluten-freeness. Hey, by the way, I'm throwing a summer party. You want to go to my summer party?
1: And not only am I going to your summer party, but I'm very involved in it now because I'm installing garage doors. I'm doing comedy.
0: June 20th is a Saturday. It's going to be at Vanish Valley Brewing over in Ludlow. It's going to celebrate not only the start of summer, but to help raise money for Rick's Place. Now, Rick's Place is a place I took my family to after the death of my wife. It provides free support. Free. Everything is free. They don't charge anybody a dime who participates in any of the programs. It really is a true nonprofit organization. I believe they pay two employees.
1: That's great.
0: The person that runs it and the person that does all the mailing and things that, to go over there, because there are costs involved. But all the things that are provided to the families are absolutely free. We want to help continue them do the good work that they do. So there's going to be live music, loads of activities to keep the kids entertained. Prizes up for grabs, food and beverages for sale from Vanish Valley, the Hot Rod Dog Food Truck, and the Moolicious Ice Cream Truck.
1: Yeah.
0: Rick's Place, so we'll have great raffle prizes, including a garage door with installation done by this guy over here. Courtesy of Father and Son Garage Door, and a backyard pig roast with a comedy show.
1: Yeah.
0: Courtesy of Hilltown Pork. You can get your tickets at rock102.com. They're only $10.21. And the only money that isn't going to Rick's Place is this ticketing fee that we have. It's like $2. We can't avoid that. It's just the way the world is. With every penny otherwise than that going right to Rick's Place. It's Steve Nagel's summer kickoff party, June 20th, noon to 3 p.m. at Vanish Valley Brewing. 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Tweet, tweet with Rock 102, Springfield's classic rock. It's going to be a good time.
1: It is going to be. I'm excited for it. It's going to be a lot of fun. I don't know if listeners really know, but I know it's very important to you because I know they were very helpful to you and your family.
0: Yeah.
1: And watching how much of a priority you've made it to give back to them has inspired me to get involved, and I hope everyone comes out to this thing. And
0: Well, listen.
1: Win yourself a garage door, for crying out loud.
0: It's any size garage door.
1: Yes. So, yes. Yeah. Residential garage door. Don't come hit me up with a Nate Costa with a elevator door for
0: at the Civic Center.
1: But, yeah, no. If you're sitting around and you're like, we need a new garage door. Well, some of these garage doors are like, $4,000 or $5,000 for a big 16-footer or whatever.
0: And we're going to have special tiered pricing tickets for this raffle alone between the pig roast and the garage door. They're going to be a special tiered pricing for that. They're obviously going to be more expensive than the normal raffle tickets. Well, first of all, when you walk in the door, kids 17 and under are free. Every kid gets a sheet of raffle tickets as part of the admission. And then if you're a parent or guardian or whatever, these kids, you pay $10. That's it to get in the door. And then if you want to buy more of those raffle tickets, they're $10 a sheet for the thing. And there's some great prizes up for grabs up there. Now, but on top of this, you got these two big prizes with the garage door and the pig roast, and we're throwing in a comedy show to go along with that pig roast. I don't know.
1: Is that
0: really worth tiered pricing?
1: Now, listen, if you win the garage door and the comedy show, please don't make me do both on the same day.
0: I won't. We're going to install a garage door in the morning and have a pig roast and a comedy show in the afternoon. Maybe at the same place. It could be a guy who wins
1: both. That's what I'm saying. If a guy wins both and he thinks he's being funny, I'm going to need your shower.
0: So, but here's the deal with this thing. There's all kinds of rules about selling raffle tickets online.
1: We can't do that.
0: It's they're a nonprofit. They're a registered nonprofit. We have to follow the rules. So the rules are you got to be there to buy the tickets. Now, it's a family fun day. So let's say families and fun are not your bag.
1: Right.
0: But garage doors and comedy shows and pig roasts are. There is nothing stopping you from stopping by Vanish Valley on June 20th, walking right up to the ticket table, buying the raffle tickets, getting in your car, and taking off. You're contributing to the cause. You don't need to be there. You don't need to buy the ticket for the event. You just go there. You can be selfish. Yeah. It's okay. Go there and see it, because the chances of you winning something like that are way better than the guy in the Pride station I was stuck behind yesterday buying 18 different scratch-offs. I'll have

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1: You know, curiously, and I don't know if you saw this, but if you happen to work for a major politician,
2: yeah,
1: and you get arrested, and your brother's an

0: with the ketchup show up, then you're just inviting a bunch of serial killers into the room.
1: You know, this is nonsense. Nonsense talk from people who are eating raw ground beef and just garbage.
0: All right. Well, we shall see. You want to reserve tickets, do so soon, because you don't want to be... First of all,
1: yeah.
0: Even if you do put ketchup on your hot dog, you don't want to be without a hot dog. Make sure you reserve ahead.
1: Yeah, well, and you don't have to cook, and it's air-conditioned, so you got the best of all the worlds. So
0: everything.
1: That's it.
0: It is 9:18 with Bax and Nagel and Marty Caproni on Rock 102.
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1: There you go.
2: Hey.
0: How about
3: somehow
0: that?
3: You
2: there you go.
3: Still care about what's happening in Hollywood. So, from Tinseltown, 3,000 miles away, it's Steve Nagel's Hollywood Trash.
0: All right, and as this loads up, I will tell you what's going on in Hollywood. Camila Cabello has reportedly ended her 18-month relationship with businessman Henry Jr. Chahoub. The couple decided to part ways after growing apart, with a source revealing that they had an honest conversation about their relationship. Camila and Henry were last seen together at Coachella in April and had met at a fashion after-party in Saudi Arabia in 2024. Prior to Henry, Camila was in a relationship with Shawn Mendes and also dated relationship coach Matthew Hussey. Can you imagine breaking up with a relationship coach?
2: Yeah.
0: How good is he?
2: Here's a little hint for you, yeah. Lady. If you couldn't make it work with a relationship coach, you probably should just stop dating.
0: Yeah. Hey, listen, you can take the Saudi Arabia out of the girl, but you can't take the girl out of the Saudi Arabia.
2: She's a pretty girl, though, if I remember correctly.
0: Yeah, she's not a bad-looking gal.
2: Yep.
0: Camila had previously expressed the desire to keep her love life private and, focus on making music and having meaningful experiences.
2: Just inside baseball, right?
0: Yeah.
2: She's got a whole team, I'm sure, like a PR team and a publicist and everything, right?
0: Yeah.
2: And they're literally reading her breakup and how long it's been, and he's a businessman, the last place they were seen together and everything. It's like, trying to keep this private. No, you're not.
0: No, you're not trying to keep it private at all.
2: Right.
0: If anything, you're making it more public.
2: You're 100% doing that.
0: He-Man and the Masters of the Universe!
2: Yes.
0: The new Masters of the Universe movie is set to be released on June 5th, bringing back 80s nostalgia for He-Man action figures that were more than just toys. These figures were designed with mechanical features that allowed them to punch, spray, extend, and launch, setting them apart from other action figures at the time. Remember the Skunk Man one?
2: Yeah. You remember the lion hybrid thing, the lion thing?
0: Battle Cat?
2: Yeah, but it had things that shot out of
0: it. The Skunk Man came in its own little, like, because it had a skunk smell to it.
2: Oh, God.
0: So it had this little, it almost looked like a snow globe when you put the cover over the top of it to keep him from smelling up the rest of the house. I never had it. I never was able to buy that one.
2: My buddy Brian Keating in my neighborhood, he was always ahead of the curve with toys.
0: Yeah.
2: So he had the full Castle Grayskull set with all the stuff that did all the little actions and all the stuff. But, hey, listen, you know where I'm going to go see that?
0: Where?
2: Agwam Cinemas.
0: There you go.
2: You want to know my thought process?
0: Why?
2: Because that is, if you're going to look for a good theater experience that takes you back to your childhood, that one's the experience you remember, not going into like the big chain where it's like...
0: I like Agawam Cinemas, although it doesn't remind me of my childhood. It reminds me of college, the way those tables are set up inside the auditorium.
2: What are you talking about?
0: It's like a college lecture hall.
2: No. When was the last time you were there?
0: Like a year ago?
2: Yeah, it's got all the regular seating, and then they just have like a little bar in front of your seat. So now they have alcohol and beer and all that wine and stuff.
0: Right, but it reminds me of like a lecture hall, like somebody showing a presentation up there. I'm not saying it's a bad thing.
2: I don't know.
0: That's my experience.
2: All right, all right.
0: Apparently, you and I have two completely different versions of how this movie theater is laid out.
2: I really thoroughly enjoyed my time there, and I'm waiting for them to call me back so we can hopefully get something else on the books there.
0: I met Keith Coogan there. Do you know who Keith Coogan is?
2: Don't know any idea.
0: He was from Don't Tell Mom the Babysitter's Dead.
2: Oh, I remember that movie.
0: The dishes are done, man.
2: Wasn't that with Allie something or whatever? Wasn't that?
0: It was Christina Applegate. She was the oldest child of the family that the babysitter dies, and then she's and the mother's off on some African safari somewhere.
2: Why am I thinking of Elizabeth Shue or one?
0: Oh,
2: of
0: you're thinking of
2: you know what I'm talking about.
0: The Adventures in Babysitting.
2: Yes, that's what I was saying.
0: I had a wicked crush on Elizabeth Shue.
2: No, who didn't? She was beautiful.
0: She was, and now she's like, you see her lately?
2: No.
0: the Botox and the... It's like, come on, man. What are you doing?
2: You just age naturally. That's what you try to tell them.
0: Yeah, yeah. But Elizabeth Shue back in the day.
2: Top tier.
0: My favorite role was that comedy she was in where that guy drank himself to death in Las Vegas and she was a hooker.
2: I don't think that was a comedy. I think that was Leaving Las Vegas with Nicolas Cage.
0: Yeah, it was a comedy. No, right? Wasn't it hilarious that he drank himself to death?
2: No, I don't think it was. I don't. I think you have some mental issues if you find that.
0: He burned his house down. Half of nothing is nothing, right? Yeah, yeah. He took all his money and he went to Las Vegas.
2: I can't really watch a lot of Nicolas Cage. The only thing I watched was the one where he found the Declaration of Independence.
0: Oh, was that 1776 he was in?
2: No, I think it was Fox News. I think it was a segment on Fox News.
0: Oh, Nicolas Cage. We go to our national historian correspondent, Nicolas Cage. he was. That was a funny movie, that Leaving Las Vegas.
2: Yeah, well, I mean, to you, I guess.
0: Oh, man.
2: Let's look at the...
0: When all his organs shut down at the end, that was hilarious.
2: Hoot and a half.
0: Anyway, each figure on He-Man, we're still on He-Man, figure had a punny name that matched their abilities, adding to the charm of the collection. Cobra Khan, a cobra-like warrior figure that could spray mist, exemplified the creativity and ingenuity put into those toys, making them beloved by fans today. You remember, you weren't here a couple weeks ago we were talking about how that cartoon came to be. The action figures were made first by the Mattel company.
2: And then
0: company.
2: They had to make the thing.
0: Yeah.
2: Yeah. Well, Deb texted in that her son loved He-Man, and they dropped Skunk Man in the pool, and then he finally smelled better. So I guess I never remembered Skunk Man.
0: They didn't even have to use Dawn dish detergent and peroxide like you would clean off
2: the
0: dog?
2: No, I think that was the Exxon Valdez.
0: Oh, is that what it was? Yeah. Kim Kardashian was spotted stumbling out of a Beverly Hills juice bar on Tuesday after allegedly downing 3 turmeric enemas and a wheatgrass shot that went straight to her core.
2: Oh my God, she must have something to say.
0: Oh my God, the last time that something shot up inside of me and made me see colors was when Ray J launched his disappointment dart straight into my forgiveness chamber during that sex tape you can purchase on you

0: porn for $39.95.
1: Kaylin?
2: I never got that done and dirty with your mother, Chris Kim, but there was one night we ordered the chef's special from a place in Koreatown that doesn't exist on Yelp. That's the tongue punch bowl with a side of pork regret.
1: What are you trying to say?
2: What I'm trying to say is I buttered her sin biscuit while she flossed my drive shaft with her shame noodles. We locked eyes under the glow of a lava lamp, and when it was all over, she said, "Did you just unzip my relationship trauma?" And I said, "No, Chris. I just rearranged your furniture." I don't even know what that means. And that is your Hollywood trash on Rock 102.
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2: 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Caught by Boston College. I don't believe it. Oh. It's a touchdown. The Eagles win it.
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Good morning. I'm Dan Williams. Welcome to this beautiful Thursday morning, June 4th. Great to be hanging out with you playing great classic rock.

0: definitely be needing your cheap sunglasses today. Expensive sunglasses, whatever sunglasses you have handy, you'll be needing them today. Rock 102, Springfield's Classic Rock. Nice day. You know what's nice about temperatures up around 90 degrees this time of year is there's very, very little humidity. I mean, really nothing to speak of. So you can just enjoy. It's like we're in the desert. You know, 90 degrees today, but hey, there's no humidity, so it'll be very, very pleasant. No, really, it will be. Hardly a breeze either, so pretty nice day. 92 tomorrow, 90 on Saturday once again. Then it cools off a little bit. And then it looks like towards the middle of next week, we got temperatures back up into the 90s. So maybe it's going to be that kind of summer. You know, it was that kind of winter, right? So maybe it's going to be that kind of summer. In Springfield right now, fortunately, we're not at 90 degrees yet. We're working on it. We're at 78.
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Rock 102, Springfield's classic rock. Hey, coming up this morning, I've got tickets to Alabama Shakes. They're going to be at Tanglewood September 5th, so stick around if you're interested. Even if you're not interested, I still invite you to stick around. 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

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We welcome the British Invasion, the Woodstock era, prog rock, the Sunset Strip sound, even some grunge. Well, quite honestly, if it's good, you'll hear it on Rock 102.

0: Rock 102, Springfield's classic rock. I hope you're having a great day. It's a beautiful day. I thought for a moment that I was having a great day. You know, one of those days where you get up and you know, the sun comes up and it's beautiful, and sit outside on the back deck with my boys, Frisco and Shorty. Get off the couch, and they're listening, and have a cup of coffee, and just like, it's good to be alive today, you know? Get a couple things done around the house, head to the radio station, find a good place to park in the parking lot. Like, life is good. Walk in, the air feels nice. Come into studio, everything's good, you know? Backs and nagel didn't trash it too badly. So, yeah, it's all good. And I sit down, go to log into the computer, and I get the dreaded, your password has expired. Oh, crap. So now I gotta do a new password. So it's like, type in your old password. And we take internet security very seriously here at Rock 102. So I had to put in my password, which is very long, complicated, but I did well. I remembered it. And then I have to come up with a new password, something that I haven't used the last 100 times I've had to change my my email address and all that other crap, my password. So it took me, I kid you not, 20 minutes. I'm struggling with this thing. No, we cannot change your password. It does not meet the complexity that is required. Oh, my God. They do not match. Oh, come on. Yeah, so I finally got it done, though. Now, if I can just remember my new password, maybe I can save the day after all. But we'll see. One place you can always go and feel like you've really had a good time and you don't have to worry about, you know, saving the day, because the day is never in jeopardy. 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
4: A nice cool start to your Thursday with another hot day on the way. Today we're mostly sunny and hot with highs between 84 and 92. While it's hotter today, humidity remains low. Tonight we're mostly clear and it's cool and refreshing with lows falling to between 52 and 58. Tomorrow is another bright hot day with mostly sunny skies and highs between 86 and 94. Again though, humidity does remain low. With your Western Mass News First Alert Forecast, I'm meteorologist Liam Murphy.
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And, you know, we're giving away a pair of tickets to the Big E right every weekday right up through Labor Day. And if you'd like to get in on this, then you got to go to rock102.com and sign up and then just listen to Pat Kelly. And hopefully, you'll be a big winner.

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0: I don't want to work. I just want to bang a gong all day. Rock 102, Springfield's classic rock. I'm Dan Williams. Good to be hanging out with you today. Nice day. Going to be up around 90 degrees before it's all said and done today. All right, let's hope for a nice day on September 5th at Tanglewood. That's the day that Alabama Shakes is playing there. Now, Alabama Shakes is a totally awesome band, and I've said this a couple of times this week already. It's a band that I would happily pay money to go see. Right? So it'd be a little different, but in a really, really good sort of way. If you'd like to go to the show, I got a pair of tickets for you. 293-1021, and I will take caller number 10.
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0: Rock 102, Springfield's Classic Rock. As we head towards lunchtime, I thought it would be a fine time to share this story with you and maybe give you a heads up not to do this, all right? And one of the worst smells in an office is somebody heating up, reheating fish in the microwave. Yeah, it's like, oh my God. And it caused a big to-do down in Myrtle Beach at the police station. See, Mike, a 46-year-old detective with the Myrtle Beach Police Department, well, he's been arrested and fired for allegedly pointing his service weapon at another officer during a dispute over microwaving fish in the department's kitchen. Because, I mean, it really smells bad. This happened Tuesday. Mike reportedly confronted a patrolman about heating fish in the microwave, which caused an odor in the office, leading to the alleged escalation. He was charged with felony pointing and presenting a firearm at another person. And he was terminated from the police department for this. And I think heating fish in a microwave, no one should point a gun at you for that. However, if Officer Mike or Detective Mike had taken out his taser and tased that patrolman, I think that would have been justified tasing.
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5: A nice, cool start to your Thursday with another hot day on the way. Today we're mostly sunny and hot with highs between 84 and 92. While it's hotter today, humidity remains low. Tonight we're mostly clear and it's cool and refreshing with lows falling to between 52 and 58. Tomorrow is another bright, hot day with mostly sunny skies and highs between 86 and 94. Again, though, humidity does remain low. With your Western Mass News First Alert Forecast, I'm meteorologist Liam Murphy.
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2: As you wish.

Walk this way. Right over here. Run. Lunchtime. Rock 102, Springfield's Classic Rock. I'm Dan Williams. Yeah, it is lunchtime. 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So it is lunchtime today. Nothing. Well, it is a little bit exciting, my lunch. It's just your basic tuna sandwich. But a couple of nights ago, we had some BLTs for dinner. And my wife came home with tomatoes from the grocery store. We don't normally have tomatoes in the house, which I don't know why, because everybody likes tomatoes, but we just never seem to have any. But there were some leftover tomatoes from the BLT, so I actually have in my usual tuna sandwich, I have a slice of tomato, which is, very exciting. It doesn't take much to excite me. Classic Rock 102 history for lunch today. I tell you, it's slim pickings today. It's a lot of depressing news. We'll start with something very depressing. Let me see. It was back on this day, 2022. Alec John Such died at the age of 70. He was a founding member of Bon Jovi, played the bass. He was with them from 1983 to 1994.

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2: Rumors spreading around in that Texas town. About the shack outside the game. You know what I'm talking about. Just let me know if you wanna go to that whole mile on the range. They got a lot of nice girls.

Rock 102, Springfield's Classic Rock Lunchtime. Classic Rock 102, History for Lunch. It was back on this day. Let me see. What year was this? This was 1983. Wow. I didn't think it was that long ago. The Police started a four-week run at number one, Every Breath You Take. It was their fifth and final number one single. And it was also, it was taken from the album Synchronicity. And Sting won Song of the Year, and The Police won Best Pop Performance for the song in the 1984 Grammy Awards. Yeah, it ain't bragging if you can do it, right?

0: Rock 102, Springfield's classic rock. Now, I've been at this radio station quite some time now, I think 13 years or so. I always wondered why we don't play any Dave Matthews, right? Because I like Dave Matthews Band. We don't play any Dave Matthews. Kid Rock. Over on Laser, they play some Kid Rock, but we don't touch it over here at Rock 102. I was always kind of bummed out about that because I'm a really big Kid Rock fan. Really am. And it was back on this day in 1999, as he predicted on the title track, Kid Rock goes platinum with his album Devil Without a Cause. We went on to sell another 10 million copies. It was one of my all-time favorite albums. So before my daughter was born, I had an indoor spin bike, right? And when I was working out hard, I would blast that song. Now, there are a few bad words in that song, but just imagine yourself. You know, it's a snowy January afternoon. You're on a spin bike, you know, and you're working up a sweat. You got Kid Rock blasting in the background. And, man, it all just goes together. Ah! And then there was a problem. My daughter was born. And then as she got older, she learned what bad words were. So my wife said I had to stop playing playing that song. That album, the whole album, the entire album, I had to stop. But those are the sacrifices that we make as a parent, right? But I am a Kid Rock fan and I love that album. So anyway, coming up, hey, we'll bring up another death because there's plenty of them to go around today.
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3: All right, Classic Rock 102 history for lunch. Back on this day, 2020, a sad day. Steve Priest passed away. He was a co-founder of the band Sweet. He was 72 years old. And, Sweet was, they were like a serious band. You know, I remember, I don't want to date myself here, but I remember like being in high school and hanging out on top of the Gasland station in Rockville, Connecticut. Drinking Boone's Farm and eating donuts and listening to Sweet. That's back like when Little Willie Won't Go Home was a huge hit. But anyway, I digress. The group plays 16 songs in the UK in the top 40, and here in the US they had 5 songs in the top 40. And none bigger than this one. It's not Little Willie, it's the Ballroom Blitz.

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Hard to argue with that one.

0: Rock 102, Springfield's classic rock, just in time for lunch. Joining me on the phone is Congressman Richie Neal. Congressman, good morning, or good afternoon, I guess I should say.
1: It's even afternoon here in Washington, believe me.
0: It's same time zone. Wow.
1: Well, yes.
0: Thank you so much for taking time out of your, what I'm sure is a really busy schedule, and giving me a call here.
1: I got to say, this is how important you are, that we are now taking testimony for the Secretary of the Treasury, and based on the testimony and the back and forth that I've heard here in the last couple of hours, this is a more pleasant undertaking.
0: I'm sure it is. You know, it'll be even more pleasant than talking to Bax and Nagel at the Mayflower Marathon. You know, I promise not to be nearly as abusive, you know?
1: Well, you can quote me. I never felt overmatched talking to the two of them.
0: Oh, God, I hope they're listening.
1: I wanted to wish you well. I mean, you've been a very important part of the fabric of our community and almost five decades. That's pretty darn good.
0: Yeah, it has been a while, and it's been really good for me. You know what it's like? Here's what I equate it to. I always say, if I'm going to be honored for something, you know, like I once had a sandwich named after me at Gus and Paul's, which is, you know, like the highest honor I've ever achieved. I want it done while I'm alive. I don't want anything posthumously, because then I won't be able to enjoy it, right? So that's like what this is. Like, all these people are saying all these nice things about me, and I'm still alive to see it, read it, hear it, whatever. So, you know, like, it's really nice.
1: Well, I used to go to Gus and Paul's, too, and I got to tell you that you might have had a little bit of an uptick in your cholesterol from some of that very rich food. So, maybe,
0: I'll tell you the truth.
1: It's interesting, you know, that you, folks like yourself, you're part of entertainment and information, a very essential part of a conversation, and I thought you were really good at it, and you were pleasant. I always thought there wasn't necessarily a bone to pick. You certainly held and kept principle, but not to miss the point that we rely upon folks like you to keep it light from time to time when many of us are going through perhaps a strained period of a debate or something. Calling in and getting some relief from people like you has really been pleasant.
0: Well, thank you very much for saying that. I really do appreciate that. And you and I, we go back a long ways. It must have been, when did you first get into Congress? That was, what, 89 or so?
1: I got elected in 88 and took office on January 3rd of 89.
0: So it might have been the early...
1: I can say this. I'm glad you're not for term limits either.
0: You're right. Honestly, you know, you and I, we're not that different in age. I mean, I'm calling it a career. How you doing?
1: Well, I've got a ways to go here, always based upon the public's verdict, but not to miss the point that... when you're in good health and you get to do what you want to do, it's pretty darn nice.
0: Yeah, I got to say that. What I want to do is retire.
1: Yeah.
0: So,
1: and I want to wish you and Kim well. Kim, she was terrific. She covered me for a long time in different intervals of my career, and always right. Pleasant as well.
0: Right. Well, I'll tell her that you said nice things about her. She'll appreciate that.
1: Well, you were both pros, and I'm glad I was able to count you amongst my friends.
0: All right. Well, thank you very much, Congressman Neal, and keep up the good work in D.C.
1: And thanks, Dan, very much.
0: Okay, take care, and thank you again.
1: All the best. Bye-bye.
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5: Today we're mostly sunny and hot with highs between 84 and 92. While it's hotter today, humidity remains low. Tonight we're mostly clear, cool, and refreshing with lows between 52 and 58. Tomorrow it's another bright, hot day with mostly sunny skies and highs between 86 and 94. Again though, humidity remains low. Saturday we're partly sunny, hot, and getting a little bit muggier. Highs between 86 and 94. A hit or miss shower is possible in the afternoon with showers and thunderstorms in the evening, but most of the day is dry. With your Western Mass News First Alert Forecast, I'm meteorologist Liam Murray.
6: Yeah, I don't mean to say bad things about our weather guy, Liam. You know, that would be bad radio. But, you know, when Liam first started doing the forecast for us, there was like a 4-degree spread in the temperature. You know, 4 degrees. Then it got bumped up to 6. Now Liam's up to 8 degrees. You know, it's going to be somewhere between 82 and 90. Come on, man. All right. Classic Rock 102 history for lunch. Let's go back to 1984 on this day. Bruce Springsteen released the album Born in the USA. It became his best-selling album, the best-selling album of 1985. It produced a record-tying string of 7 top 10 singles. That's tied with Michael Jackson's Thriller. It was the first single from the album was Dancing in the Dark, you know, which is a fine song. But there was a flip side because, you know, this is back in the day when we were still releasing 45s. What was the B-side of Dancing in the Dark?

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Rock 102, Springfield's classic rock. The classic rock summer continues right up through Labor Day. And, well, Pat will be here a little later this afternoon. Another pair of Big E tickets to give away.

0: Rock 102, Springfield's classic rock. So I didn't know anything about this. It just snuck up on me. But Sunday is the Springfield Ironman Triathlon. Is it not? It's still going on, right? And it's not really an, it's not, you know, it's not fair to call it an Ironman. It should be half Ironman, right? Because it is, it's half. I mean, it's still very challenging, but it's not a full Ironman Triathlon. They do a 1.2 mile swim in the beautiful Connecticut River. And I'm thinking with temperatures as warm as they are and going to be for the next couple of days, Connecticut River should be ripe. A 56 mile bike ride, which is always nice, and a 13.1 mile run that concludes in beautiful scenic downtown Springfield. So that is going on this Sunday. Had I known about it, you know, I probably would have just signed up for it. No, I would have never actually done it, but I would have signed up for it. Coming up, Kansas, Rock 102, Springfield's Classic Rock.
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0: Rock 102, Springfield's classic rock. It's been quite a day. Got to thank, again, Congressman Richie Neal for being so nice to take time out of his very busy schedule. A lot of stuff going on there in D.C. Just to call in and wish me a happy retirement. Wow, that was very special. So really appreciate that. Also, I got a letter today right here from the mayor of Springfield, Massachusetts, USA, the Honorable Mayor Dom Sarno. And it was a real nice letter. Thank you, Mayor. And you know what I really liked the best about this? It's actually handwritten. Like, he didn't have some secretary type it up and then he scribbled his name at the bottom of it. The man took the time to write me a handwritten letter. So thank you. Thank you, Mayor. I really appreciate that. Not only that, but Mayor Sarno also also cut out the article on me that was in the Republican. And it's like getting a letter from your grandmother. There's a little newspaper article in there, which I appreciate because I did not have it, and I'm sure it will go into my scrapbook if I have one. I think I do. So thank you very much. Thank you very much for that. Much appreciated. So here we are working our way through June. And June 20th is not that far away. Don't forget, that's a Saturday. And you're invited to join us at Vantage Valley Brewing in Ludlow to celebrate the start of summer and to help raise money for Rick's Place. This is Steve Nagel's big party that he throws every year. And you've probably heard by now that Rick's Place provides free support to grieving children, teens, families after the loss of a loved one. And we want to help them continue the good work, and Steve especially wants to help them continue the good work. There'll be all kinds of things going on. There's going to be food and music and all kinds of stuff. Kids will be occupied. They will be out of your hair for the afternoon. All right, great raffle prizes. There's just going to be everything there. So get your tickets right now. 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Tickets only $10.21, and every penny raised goes to Rick's Place. All right, Steve's summer kickoff party, June 20th, noon to 3. 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
13: Today we're mostly sunny and hot with highs between 84 and 92. While it's hotter today, humidity remains low. Tonight we're mostly clear, cool, and refreshing with lows between 52 and 58. Tomorrow it's another bright, hot day with mostly sunny skies and highs between 86 and 94. Again though, humidity remains low. Saturday we're partly sunny, hot, and getting a little bit muggier. Highs between 86 and 94. A hit or miss shower is possible in the afternoon with showers and thunderstorms in the evening, but most of the day is dry. With your Western Mass News First Alert Forecast, I'm meteorologist Liam Murphy.
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102 Springfield's Classic Rock. Phil Collins taking us to 207. The song is about him being very angry about his divorce, the end. I've heard a ton of different stories about what that's about. It's not. It's from the horse's mouth. And I don't mean to call Phil Collins a horse. This hour of music brought to you by Aquapump, the expert on all water supply systems from the well through the pump and into the house. Let's do this right out of the gate. I've got a pair of tickets to the WIC 338 Southwick National, July 11th, for caller number 4 on the Route 10 Tire Listener Line. 2931021. 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
1: I'm good. How are you, Pat Kelly?
0: I am excellent. I've got a pair of tickets for you for the WIC 338 Southwick Nationals.
1: You're the man. I love that.
0: Say you're the man again.
1: You are the man.
0: I just can't get enough of that. What's your name, man?
1: It's Ron Sunderland.
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Rock 102, Springfield's classic rock. Pretty sure I saw the Delegates' Sound of Thunder tour at the artist formerly known as Great Woods. I hope you can understand that my memory may have been a little fuzzy, given how far back it was and also given the show that it was. Oops, it seemed like a good idea at the time. It's going to be the title of my book. It's 2:21. I'm Pat Kelly. Thanks for listening. A scorcher in the neighborhood. We'll do it again tomorrow. Expect temps almost reaching the mid-90s. Luckily, it's going to be low humidity. Kluwitz Appliances. They've got two locations in Ware on Mechanic Street and also Ludlow Center Street. You'll find their other showroom there as well. They do have air conditioning units if you don't have one, and they back it up with 70-plus years of experience. That's my favorite part of it.

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102 Springfield's Classic Rock. Just about 20 till 3. I'm Pat Kelly. Thanks for listening. The Classic Rock summer rolls through Labor Day weekend. 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Now, paramount to winning is you need to answer the phone when I call you. I don't leave messages. 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

0: Rock 102, Springfield's Classic Rock. It was Johnny Cougar at the time. It hurt so good. Yeah, love, it's interesting. It can hurt a lot. And then sometimes it's just a little prick.
1: Patrick Martin?
0: What? Steve Nagel's throwing a party, and you're invited. Saturday, June 20th at Vanish Valley Brewing in Ludlow. This is going to celebrate the start of the summer and help raise money for Rick's Place, an organization that we all love thanks to how much they supported Steve when he needed them, and also how much they continue to support grieving children, teens, and their families after they've lost a loved one. It's a big deal. The party is noon till 3 at Vanish Valley Brewing. There'll be live music, loads of activities to keep the kids entertained, prizes up for grabs, and food and beverages for sale from Vanished Valley. The Hot Rod Dog food truck's going to be there. Moolicious ice cream. Yes. Rick's Place is going to have some, as I mentioned, great prizes, including a garage door with installation, courtesy of Father and Son Garage Door, and a backyard pig roast, courtesy of Hilltown Pork. 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It's a quickie. 12 to 3 on the afternoon of June 20th, Vanished Valley Brewing in Ludlow. 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What a long,
2: 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It's Saturday Night Dead on Rock 102. 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
20: Today we're mostly sunny and hot with highs between 84 and 92. While it's hotter today, humidity remains low. Tonight we're mostly clear, cool, and refreshing with lows between 52 and 58. Tomorrow it's another bright, hot day with mostly sunny skies and highs between 86 and 94. Again though, humidity remains low. Saturday we're partly sunny, hot, and getting a little bit muggier. Highs between 86 and 94. A hit or miss shower is possible in the afternoon with showers and thunderstorms in the evening, but most of the day is dry. With your Western Mass News First Alert Forecast, I'm meteorologist Liam Murray.
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Roger Daltrey's coming to the Big E. Tickets are on sale. You can check them out at thebige.com. I'm Pat Kelly. Thanks for listening. National What Day brought to you by Drunken Rabbit Brewing in South Hadley. 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Now, these aren't like the steaks that you buy from the back of a box truck. 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Great beer lists, excellent food. 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So if you don't want to do the steak, hop up on the wings. Today is the 4th of June. It is National Cheese Day. I want it.

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16: 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This is Gouda News. 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

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It's 3:36. I'm Pat Kelly. Thanks for hanging out this afternoon. I'll be making the phone call to give out two Big E tickets here in about 7 minutes, part of the classic rock summer. 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

0: 102 Springfield's Classic Rock. Kudos to Lindsey Buckingham, man. If I'm in a band and I'm dating another girl in the band and then she dumps me to date another guy who's in the same band, I don't know if I would stick around. I mean, it'd be different if Lindsey Buckingham and Stevie Nicks were like, look, this relationship is just not working out. Let's just be friends and maybe a mutual breakup. Yes, but Stevie Nicks dumped him and he still liked her. And Lindsey Buckingham carried on. Now, ironically, we wouldn't have songs like The Chain had that weird three-way thing not happened. So, I don't know, from something very tumultuous came something excellent. You never know. I'm going to be making the phone call to dish out a pair of Big E tickets here for the Classic Rock Summer. You can log on to rock102.com and sign up for your chance to win. Looking forward to tomorrow. Free Music Friday takes over the plaza at MGM Springfield. I'll be down there hosting it with the Rock 102 Road Crew beginning at 7 as we welcome Petty Larceny. This is New England's top Tom Petty tribute band for free. They'll take the stage at 7:30, play till 9:15-ish. And this is all summer long and into the autumn, by the way. Free Music Fridays. Plaza Bar is going to be open. Craft beer from White Lion Brewing. Food from the food trucks, and you can bring a lawn chair too if you'd like to just kind of sit back and enjoy the tunes. Tomorrow, it's Petty Larceny, New England's top Tom Petty tribute. I'm looking forward to it. You can see the entire schedule that runs through October 23rd. I'll get it right. MGMSpringfield.com. Let's give out some Big E tickets here.
1: Hello?
0: Yeah, put Bob on immediately.
1: Yeah, this is Bob.
0: Is this Big Bad Bob?
1: Yeah.
0: What makes you so big and bad? Is that something you gave to yourself, or is that something the town voted on? How did that go?
1: I gave it to myself.
0: Okay, really?
1: It was a good nickname.
0: Yeah, because I could see, like, if people are, like, they're hanging out at an establishment, you come in the door, and then someone's like, oh, crap, here comes Big Bad Bob. So, what else is going on, man?
1: Not much. Just came back from a doctor's visit, and everything's A-okay.
0: Oh, gosh, that's a relief.
1: Yep.
0: I used to avoid going to the doctor like my father did, and then I thought, well, that's probably not a good idea.
1: Mm-hmm.
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1: Hi, Pat.
0: You've won a pair of tickets to the Big E, my man.
1: Oh, all right.
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21: Tonight we're mostly clear, cool, and refreshing with lows between 52 and 58. Tomorrow it's another bright, hot day with mostly sunny skies and highs between 86 and 94. Again, though, humidity remains low. Saturday we're partly sunny, hot, and getting a little bit muggier. Highs between 86 and 94. A hit or miss shower is possible in the afternoon with showers and thunderstorms in the evening, but most of the day is dry. With your Western Mass News First Alert forecast, I'm meteorologist Liam Murphy.
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I played that cassette until it was squeaking. Coming up on 4:06, I'm Pat Kelly. Some very exciting news. The world's largest blanket fort, the record's been broken. I didn't know there was such a record. More of the story and sound to go with it coming up. 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I'm happy that people are coming from seemingly far away to save a ton of money on tires. 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Yep. 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

0: 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Coming up on 420, between 4:30 and 4:45 today, I'm going to give you a chance to win tickets to the Southwick National coming to the WIC 338 on the 11th of July. That's some motocross excitement. I'm always interested in a Guinness World Record. I don't know why. You know, growing up, we had, you know, like book clubs in grade school and also middle school, junior high as well. And I'd always get whatever the latest edition of the Guinness Book World Record was. And it was basically the same as the one before, but there was always some new records. And I'm just fascinated by it, especially the ones that take some physical endurance. This one, kind of a head shaker, because I didn't know that there was even a world record for the largest blanket fort. There is, and it's been broken. A blanket fort designed by Nevada high school students officially broke a Guinness World Record for the biggest blanket fort. Here's Clark County Commissioner Justin Jones, the students, and the Guinness rep that made it all official.
1: We didn't want to just break it, we wanted to smash it. And so between the two gyms, really set the standard for the future that no one will ever be able to break.
2: Hey, we're the West Tech Engineering Team, and we're here to break the world record for the largest blanket fort.
3: And now, I can confirm this blanket fort had a final measurement of 14,103.
0: The world's largest blanket fort. That's cute. The rules from the Guinness Book require there to be no gaps in the fort larger than 1 inch. The sheets had to touch the ground, and the inside had to be spacious enough for a person to be comfortably seated. We already have that. It's called a tent.
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You ever hear a song that just flashes you back to a moment? That's one for me. My old friend Lee Verbridge airboxing anytime that song came on. I guess that's what a lot of this music's about, right? Flashing us back. I don't want to say to a better time, but maybe musically. 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

0: Rock 102, Springfield's classic rock. We've all been to that bar, right? Usually a dive bar with a cover band who also plays Mustang Sally, but they do play the Georgia Satellites as well. And it's usually late in the night when people are dancing like they shouldn't be dancing. I mean, I don't care, but it's like flashback city here on this Thursday. 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
16: Tonight we're mostly clear, cool, and refreshing with lows between 52 and 58. Tomorrow it's another bright, hot day with mostly sunny skies and highs between 86 and 94. Again, though, humidity remains low. Saturday we're partly sunny, hot, and getting a little bit muggier. Highs between 86 and 94. A hit or miss shower is possible in the afternoon with showers and thunderstorms in the evening, but most of the day is dry. With your Western Mass News First Alert forecast, I'm meteorologist Liam Murphy.
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0: Kelly. 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I mean, it's a very strong drive, as you well know.
1: Think of like the days that I was like sneaking into my girlfriend's house during high school at like 2 o'clock in the morning.
0: There you go. That's where the expression "you dirty dog" comes from.

0: 102 Springfield's Classic Rock. Bob Seger and the Silver Bullet Band come to Papa. It's quarter after five. I'm Pat Kelly. I vividly remember going to my pediatrician when I was a little kid, and in the waiting room, they always had the Highlights magazine, right? And the hidden picture puzzles inside of it, the picture where there were other pictures within the picture and you had to find them. I love to do that. Except for, you know, when the guy before me would circle those items with a pen, then it just kind of ruined the allure. But in any case, on my way to work today, I picked up a free magazine, you know, one of the ones that have like local businesses advertising and stuff. And in the very back of it, they had a hidden picture puzzle, and I was pumped. It flashed me back to when I was seven. And then I noticed what the title of the puzzle was. Interesting word choice, Hiding the Bone. And I thought, what kind of a magazine is this right now?
1: Patrick Martin.
0: We'll be joined by Julio Torres on being vegan on this National Cheese Day. But first, let's get up to date.
2: This is not headline news. Today is National Hug Your Cat Day. 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Beef prices are at record highs. Just what vegans need. More reason to be smug. Blue Origin says it will fly another rocket before the end of the year, or possibly fly in a million different directions. And the latest diet trend is only eating food mentioned in the Bible. You can now buy them exclusively at the high-end grocery store Holy Foods. This is not headline news.
3: I am vegan, and I am so sorry. 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People ask me if I miss meat or dairy. I mean, I miss being liked. I don't miss cheese, but I do miss getting asked to do things. I miss my friends and I miss my family.
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We're celebrating the Classic Rock Summer. Dan Williams tomorrow has your chance to win tickets to Alabama Shakes. They're coming to Tanglewood. Take Dan along beginning at 10 a.m. for your chance to win them. If you know anything about me, you know that I like to sing in the shower, and this is one of my faves. And it sounds damn good, by the way, when I do it. Rock 102.

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11: Tonight we're mostly clear, cool, and refreshing with lows between 52 and 58. Tomorrow it's another bright, hot day with mostly sunny skies and highs between 86 and 94. Again though, humidity remains low. Saturday we're partly sunny, hot, and getting a little bit muggier. Highs between 86 and 94. A hit or miss shower is possible in the afternoon with showers and thunderstorms in the evening, but most of the day is dry. With your Western Mass News First Alert forecast, I'm meteorologist Liam Murphy.
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A couple more hot days. Tomorrow, partly cloudy, 92. Same deal for Saturday. And then Sunday, much more comfortable, 82. Could see some scattered afternoon showers. 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

0: 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Free Music Friday takes over the plaza at MGM tomorrow night. I'll be there with the Rock 102 Road Crew beginning at 7 o'clock as we take in Petty Larceny, New England's top Tom Petty tribute. 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

0: 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Saturday, June 20th is the day at Vanished Valley Brewing in Ludlow for Steve Nagel's summer kickoff party. And to help raise money for Rick's Place, every penny raised at this party, including the money for your tickets, is going to go to Rick's Place, which helps provide free support to grieving children, teens, and their families after the loss of a loved one. They certainly helped Nagel through one of the most difficult times of his life. We want to make sure that they continue the good work they do. What's going to happen? Well, there'll be live music, lots of activities to keep the kids entertained, prizes up for grabs, food and beverages for sale from Vanished Valley, also the Hot Rod Dog food truck and Moolicious ice cream. 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They're just over $10. I mentioned it all goes right to Rick's Place, so you can feel good about having a good time. Noon till 3, June 20, at Vanished Valley Brewing in Ludlow. 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Stick around. Natalie's stepping in to take you into the rest of your Thursday night. We'll also check in with Liam and see what's going to happen meteorologically. Thanks for listening. I've got to be Pat Kelly somewhere else.
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6: Tonight we're mostly clear, cool, and refreshing with lows between 52 and 58. Tomorrow it's another bright, hot day with mostly sunny skies and highs between 86 and 94. Again, though, humidity remains low. Saturday we're partly sunny, hot, and getting a little bit muggier. Highs between 86 and 94. A hit or miss shower is possible in the afternoon with showers and thunderstorms in the evening, but most of the day is dry. With your Western Mass News First Alert forecast, I'm meteorologist Liam Murphy.
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1: As you wish.

Steve Miller Band always reminds me of summer. They're a great band to see outside during the summer. And this band is also touring its journey right now on Rock 102, Springfield's Classic Rock.

0: Springfield's Classic Rock. It's Rock 102. It is Thursday night, and the weekend is coming up right around the corner. And lots of great things going on, but we got to wait a couple weeks, 2 weeks from Saturday. Steve Nagel's throwing a rager at Vanish Valley Brewing. 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

0: Springfield's Classic Rock. It's Rock 102. Thunderbird's doing great work over there. They just presented a donation of more than 28 grand to Rays of Hopes. 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The money raised through the team's annual Pink in the Rink game combines hockey with breast cancer awareness and the fundraising effort. 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They've raised, I think, over $200,000 since they've started doing this. So great job to the Springfield Thunderbirds. And thanks, everybody, for going out and supporting Pink in the Rink and Ray of Hope.
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